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0: doors. 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
3: Ivan, yeah. Ivan. I can't listen to some Morrison track. Brilliant.
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0: Celebrity Loose with Lucy Kennedy, you miss all of this.
1: Yeah. Vic and David don't like the wife. Next thing that's going to happen is Nicola's going to get pregnant and then Victoria won't see the children.
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1: Baby Elton.
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1: Reg.
2: Reg Dwight is Elton's real name.
1: Yes, I know. 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
4: Is Fader a druggy on you, said Dullavai Martravali Ixula? A couldn't you their father staffer took us to Igtamant? Is Fader la range druggy to Wulu? 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
4: Mavin to Igtamant for Hyunna her druggy is Fader lish tussa, the good passionary, Igostini yell a eremohara her a meal. 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
2: Good morning. How are you doing? It is Trina Mara here. Something for the Weekend. Another jam-packed show for you today. We're going to be joined by Vogue Williams, if she doesn't go into labour in the next few minutes, of course. We'll tell you all about the Pan Can Classic and the signs of pancreatic cancer. They could well be indigestion. Did you know that? If you're feeling completely overwhelmed by all the clutter in your home, Aidan Gately is going to be here. He is a decluttering expert, Ireland's first male KonMari consultant, and he's the guy from RTÉ's Home Rescue who goes into these homes and completely transforms them. He does an online course that could really help you out. We're also going to be joined by a loose woman, comedian and TV presenter Judy Love. But first up, we chat to Motsi Mabusa from Strictly.
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0: 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It's Trina Mara. Motsi Mabuse is the ambassador for Disney's World Princess Week, and she's with us.
1: Hi. What a week.
0: You'll have to tell us what this is all about. Disney World Princess Week.
1: I think it's something so beautiful. I think there's so much about this that's really important. And I love, you know, to just keep on repeating, once a princess, always a princess, because we go through phases where we actually doubt ourselves. But having that in the back of our head, reminding us, like, whatever you're going through life or whatever's going on, you are still a princess in every single phase. And I think that's what it's all about. I mean, I'm a mom, and I have the same subject right now with my daughter. There's a conversation that we are having, helping her find her way. And helping her means that I need to know who I am, and I need to know the values that are important for me so that I can pass them on to her.
0: Because I know they did a lot of research, and they found that grandmothers and mothers, they were saying how, you know, the Disney princesses have a really good impact on young children, and they can really boost the confidence and the resilience, because there's a lot of stories to be learned, isn't there?
1: Yeah, there's a lot of stories. I mean, also the princesses have changed from what they used to be and what they are today. And I think they're always kind, they're always resilient, they always find courage, they find their voices, they are confident in some moments. And if not, they learn to be confident. I never worry about my daughter if I know she's watching Disney princess movies. I never worry what's going to pop up there. Is there something unexpected?
0: Yeah.
1: In a
0: totally get you.
1: Protected world where they learn morals, and just they're the focus. And then they get out of there and they're just feeling affirmed and stronger.
0: I never thought about that. You're so right, the way they're always kind. They are always kind people. Now, I feel like myself, I think I'm Cinderella doing the housework all the time.
1: Well, that is also a part of life. We need to learn that. I mean, you know, it's part of...
0: Stop doing the housework.
1: I'm happy now, you know, because now I get to tell my girl, help now, serve at the dinner table, put something. We are all a family. You also have to do something.
0: Yeah,
1: so I'm happy. Mommy. Yeah, mommy is now getting help. I have support.
0: How old is your daughter now, Motsi?
1: She just turned 8 like 2 days
0: ago.
1: Yeah, so
0: my one just turned 9. They're getting to be a great age. They're great helpers at that age, aren't they?
1: Yeah, they're helpers. When I'm with my daughter, I wanted her to have boundaries, and I really put a lot of effort in teaching her that. And now she uses those skills also on me. And I just like, I'm just most of the time looking at her, I'm just like, oh my God, it's me. I turned her that.
0: You created this thing.
1: Like 8 and 9, they have opinions and they look at the world so differently. Like sometimes I feel like I'm talking to an adult, but then I'm talking to a little girl at times, and she needs her mommy. So yeah. It's a very interesting age, a fun age though.
0: It is. I've noticed that it's starting to be just now in the last couple of weeks, it's starting to be all about the fashion. That's ahead of you. That's coming soon.
1: That comes with school and all the friends and everything. And right now she wants blue hair, and we've given her blue hair because she's a child. And

0: stop dancing. It must be the same in your house, is it?
1: Definitely. And I would tell every parent out there, bring your kids to dancing. Like, if you have an opportunity close by where the kids can listen to music and move their bodies, please, please do it. It's the best, best therapy I could really suggest to parents. First of all, they learn a lot about feeling, you know, and they can express themselves, and it teaches them a lot about their own bodies, about their body feeling, what do they feel comfortable with and not, and gives them freedom, gives them the way to open up. And they're moving at the same time. Moving is so important for young kids. So if there's any opportunity out there, I would say send your kids to the dancing. Let them be princesses. Let them put on those gown balls and dance and just be creative. Let them.
0: Are you letting your daughter dance, and are you sitting back and critiquing the dance saying, I'll give you a 9 out of 10 for that?
1: Never, ever. She's like always got a 10. She's dancing. As soon as my daughter's happy, I know it, because she'll get an ice cream and start dancing, and she'll get a toy and she'll start dancing. And if she's not dancing, I ask myself, what's going on? And when we wake up in our house, there's music. There's music all the time. It's, I feel like a very good way to come into the right mood and to just feel what you're feeling and go through those emotions. So she's dancing like practically all the time. I like to film her from the back, from afar, just to have those moments. And when I travel, I'll just open my phone and just look at them and know she's a healthy, happy child. And that's most important.
0: Oh, I do that as well. Keep them forever. Bring them out at her 21st birthday party. Very quickly, a new Strictly is on the way. Nice new fresh look, new presenters and everything. Are you looking forward to it?
1: Definitely. Who wouldn't? I mean, it's a new package. I mean, it's like receiving a new present and like opening it up. It's like Christmas. So I'm really excited. I'll be going to London now in a week's time. So, and then you get to that Strictly bubble time. It's the happy bubble. It's, you know, it's glitz, it's glam, it's music, it's emotions, it's hard work, it's a competition, but it's all that family time that counts. So I'm really, really excited. And it, I think it's a fresh start. So why not? Let's do it.
0: Oh, we're delighted. Something good to watch on the telly again. And of course, we stole your sister, Otie, over here in Ireland. So look, we've stolen her. Look, I'll let you go.
1: Thanks. In Ireland, I love.
0: She was learning all the Irish terms and the Irish lingo. Motsy, lovely to have you on, and the best of luck.
1: Thank you so much for the interview. All the best.
0: All the best.
1: Bye.
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0: It is the home of the 80s and 90s, something for the weekend with Trina Mara. Now, how many times have you gone to declutter your house and then you run out of steam? Well, Aidan Gately is with us today. He is a decluttering expert. In fact, he's the first male KonMari consultant here in Ireland. You know, Marie Kondo. He's also the declutterer from RTE's Home Rescue, and he's got an online course I'm sure you'll be interested in to finally get the house sorted. 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

0: Ireland's Classic Hits Radio. It's Trina and we have Aidan Gately with us on the show today. You'll recognise, well, I'm saying you'll recognise him, but he's on the radio, so that's really no good today, is it? But Aidan, you'll know from your TV screens, from RTÉ's Home Rescue. He's the guy who goes in and declutters the home, basically. Does all the jobs that we feel too overwhelmed to do. Working alongside Dee Coleman, the designer on the show, and Peter Finn, the builder, who both, by the way, Aidan, have been on the show. So now I have the complete set.
1: Oh my God, you've got the triple threat now, yeah.
0: Triple threat. But I want to talk to you because this is actually your business. This is what you do.
1: Yeah. My motto or my job is, through my company joyathome.ie, is to tidy Ireland one home at a time, as well as the other professional organisers in the country. Yeah, so our work got out for us.
0: Now, this has become such a huge thing because we've all realised that clutter and mess in our lives is just not good for us. It makes us stressed, but there also is that kind of overwhelm. And you're like, the house is in such a state, where do people even start? And I'm sure you probably do get inquiries from people and they might be scared to take that first step because they feel like, oh, they're going to judge me now coming in the state of the place.
1: Yeah, absolutely not. Yeah, so everybody feels that. People clean before the cleaner gets there kind of thing. You know, so like, no, there's no judgment. I've seen it all. Everybody thinks their house is the worst and it's not kind of thing, you know. And as Marie Kondo herself says, I love mess. You know, that is my job. So clutter is a good thing for me because it means I have a job to do. So yeah, it is. It is really overwhelming. But yeah, you just kind of have to decide. It comes to a point, I think, where you decide, okay, I don't want to live like this anymore. I want my house to feel nicer to be in. So what do I do? And like anything, you know, you can't put up solar panels or whatever it is yourself. You get the experts in. So you just get the expert in to get you started or help you all the way along. You know, there's no kind of shame in it. You know, like it's still kind of a new career, I suppose, in many ways in Ireland. It's going longer in the UK and America and stuff. But yeah, it just makes sense. Get somebody in who is an expert on it, can put you on the right path, set up systems in the house so it doesn't kind of get bad again, basically.
0: Just laughing, Aidan, the fact you mentioned about you can't get solar panels in without getting the experts in. The thing is, the expert for the solar panel is going to need access to your home, so you better clear a roof.
1: Well, this is the thing, I've been in, and even I've been in houses, they might have an interior designer has come in to say like, oh, you know, I want to do up the place, but the interior designer is kind of like, okay, great, but I've picked all the colours and it's not a big job or whatever, but actually the painter can't get at the walls. You need to move all the furniture, you need to move the clutter first. So it does kind of affect everything, you know, and even just getting kind of work done on your house, you know, if you're getting a floor, like a carpet cleaned, or you're changing flooring or something, the less stuff you have in that room to move, it just makes it easier, you know. Or if people are coming to stay, like how many people, if somebody's coming to stay tonight unannounced, you're like, oh my God, spare room is a mess.
0: I'm pretending I'm not home and I never got the call. No, that's my worst.
1: I know, I need a week's notice.
0: I do need a notice.
1: Yeah, exactly.
0: It has happened in our family, you know, people have, say if there's been a funeral or something, which obviously you're not expecting to happen, and next thing there's family coming to stay and you're like, what?
1: And you're like, oh my God, I just, and then you're, and that's the thing, you know, so like the difference is, you know, if it's like that, then all of a sudden you're running around like stressed, trying to push everything into wardrobes out of sight, and you're stressed, and them coming becomes a stressful thing instead of a nice thing to be able to do. So that's kind of my job, is to help people declutter so that those kind of things in the future then aren't as stressful. It's the difference kind of between a cluttered house takes a good bit of time to declutter, but an untidy house, everybody's house gets untidy. Mine does, Marie Kondo's does, it's just life. But an untidy house can be tidy quickly. So if somebody's coming to stay tonight and the spare room is untidy, it can be easily, you know, you might still dry clothes there or have the ironing board up or other things. But if everything has a home, you can put things away quickly. So if you know that, look, actually the spare room is ready, all I need to do is put out sheets and towels and I know exactly where they are in the hot press or whatever. You know, it just makes your life so much easier.
0: It's the dream. Have you always been really organized, Aidan?
1: Kind of, yeah. I think now that I'm older and talking to my friends, and one of the Laura, one of the Clutterbusters on Home Rescue, joked one day going, when I said something about, I think I'm either, maybe I have OCD or I'm a psychopath. And she's like, you think? So I think I definitely have some undiagnosed OCD tendencies. But yeah, I think I always go back to when I was a teenager. I think if my bedroom was a mess, I kind of felt like my head was a mess, or was it the other way around? And I do prefer to kind of sit and relax in a tidy place. It doesn't have to be perfect, you know, but I think that's why often when we go away, you know, if we go to a hotel or an Airbnb or maybe a friend's house, or even just sitting in the foyer of a hotel or something, just, you know, it's aesthetically nice. There's no glaring things. You're not looking at clutter. Even people's holiday homes, if I don't have a holiday home, but if people do have holiday homes, they often relax more in those because they've literally only brought the bare essentials and the things they like and love and need to it. So they're not looking at clutter. So I think that's kind of part of the problem, that when we sit at home, we're physically looking at clutter, and or we know it's above our heads. It's in the attic or it's in the wardrobes and stuff, you know. So yeah, I think I always kind of made that link between how I feel and how much stuff is in my space. And now the science is catching up with us and is proving that actually the more stuff in your space, and it's visual clutter, how it does affect you psychologically. Do you know, it is bad for your mental health.
0: God, Aidan, every parent's dream you were as a teenager, they didn't have to.
1: Oh my God, yes.
0: It was done.
1: It's true. Yeah, I didn't. Compared to, there was two of us in it now. No shade to my brother, but he probably wasn't quite as tidy as I was. But we have our strengths and weaknesses. Yeah.
0: You mentioned about all the clothes in the wardrobe. What about people in this world? And I'm not looking at myself. No, I am looking at myself. Floordrobes have become a thing because we just have too many. There's no space. I have a massive wardrobe and there's no space in that wardrobe. And there's nothing that I wear in that wardrobe. But I just
1: That's the problem.
0: Why can't we get rid of things and let things go?
1: So obviously there is loads of space in that wardrobe. You just have, like nearly everybody else listening, has just too much stuff. It's really, really simple. Pretty much nobody needs more storage. Nobody needs to fully floor the attic or build on a sunroom or whatever. You just have too much stuff. And it's normal. Life is life. We buy things. We live in a world that is constantly telling us to buy things to feel happier. You know, we get presents of things, especially of kids. It builds up. But as you say, you know, there's loads of stuff in that wardrobe that you don't wear that doesn't fit you. So if you were to gratefully let go of that, then there would be loads of space in that wardrobe for your clothes. But it comes down to, it's emotions, you know, it's guilt, it's shame about spending money on clothes and not wearing them. It's maybe presents that you got from people and you think, if I don't wear this, they'll be annoyed, or I'll feel guilty letting it go, and all of that stuff. So the KonMari method, and what I help people with, is to kind of talk through all of that stuff as we do it, you know. And it is as much kind of psychological as it is physical, to be honest.
0: For me now, it's definitely a case of, oh, I'll fit back into that dress. It's never going to happen.
1: I know. And it is. Yeah, ideally, and this comes up so much, especially mainly, not, I won't say only with my female clients, and I'm on this, I'm having to practice what I preach. So what we really should be doing is just accepting who we are now, you know, whatever size that is. And that doesn't mean that we won't lose weight or put on weight or whatever it is we want to do in the future, but we have to first accept kind of where we are. Because I honestly think as long as we are holding on to clothes that are either maybe too big for us or too small for us, because we're afraid that we put on weight or we're hoping to lose weight, whatever it is, we're not fully accepting where we are. And I think that's blocking us then from losing the weight or whatever it is we want to do. So ideally, and some of my clients do find this very difficult, you know, and financially as well, they spent a lot of money on clothes. But ideally, you go through your clothes, you keep what fits you, what you love, what you need, and then you just let go of the other stuff, you know, because it's just, when you open your wardrobe and the stuff in there that doesn't fit you, or the stuff in there that is really big and reminds you of a different time in your life, that's not the way to start your day for your mental health and stuff, you know. So can you imagine if you could wake up tomorrow morning and you knew that everything in your closet fits you and you like?
0: Professional declutter Aidan Gately is with us from joyathome.ie. He is also the declutter expert on RTÉ's Home Rescue, giving us some inspiration today to start that decluttering job at home. More with Aidan coming up on Ireland's Classic Hits Radio.

0: It is something for the weekend on Saturday morning. How are you doing? It's Trina Mara. Now, today could actually be the day that you finally start to tackle the clutter in your home. Aidan Gately has given us inspiration today. He is a decluttering expert, and in fact, he is the guy from RTE's Home Rescue who goes into these homes, takes all the stuff out, and really pairs it back. And what a transformation. He also has his own decluttering business, joyathome.ie. You'll find him on Instagram as well. And his online course might just help you sort out the house for good. More with Aidan Gately coming up next on Ireland's Classic Hits Radio.
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0: Ireland's Classic Hits Radio, and we're joined today by Aidan Gately. He is the decluttering expert on RTÉ's Home Rescue. He also has his own business doing decluttering, joyathome.ie, and an online course that you can do as well to finally get started. Can I ask you, Aidan, how long should it take? Because, and I know this is kind of like a piece of string, but so many people say what I end up doing is I move things from one room to the other, or I kind of sort out one room and then the attic is absolute chaos.
1: They get bogged down and overwhelmed.
0: You run out of steam and then you're too tired to continue and then the whole house is upended.
1: Yeah, exactly. So ideally, as Marie says in her books as well, ideally we try and do it in the shortest space of time. So that just depends on if people are still working full-time and stuff. Maybe in an ideal world, anything between 6 weeks and 6 months, you know, but it depends. You know, if you're 80 years of age and you've lived in the same house forever, that clutter has taken a long time to build up, so it's going to take a long time to go through as well, you know. But it's all about just kind of having a system in place, and the KonMari method is brilliant because we declutter by category, not location. So rather than doing as we all do, we do it room by room or wardrobe by wardrobe or the messy drawer, and we never really do it properly because we never really get a full hand of how much stuff we really have. So the KonMari method is all about doing it by category. So we start with your clothes, we gather all the clothes. So if I was going to your house tomorrow at 10 o'clock, we'd be pulling all of the clothes from wherever they are in the house onto the bed or onto the spare bed or whatever it is, pile them up and literally going through that. Now sometimes you're having a cold sweat at the thought of that. That's not happening. But yeah, that can take, depending, I've done that maybe with a few clients, we've done all of that in 5 hours. Some people might take 15 hours or more, kind of thing, you know. But it's and you kind of sometimes need that kind of shock and the pile of clothes to see, oh my god, how much stuff do I have? And then it's just really strategically going through it, you know. And that's what I kind of do on my Declutter Tuesday online classes and workshops, is just kind of teaching people how to do it. Have a system, have your keep, donate and recycle boxes or plastic bags or chairs, whatever they are. It can be really simple, and it's just then about being strategic. And as well, you kind of have to make sure you take regular breaks. Do you know, I'm kind of guilty of this as well. I'm decluttering like my old bedroom in my mom's house, and I kind of set myself a 25 minute timer, and then I take kind of a little break. Because sometimes if you go to start something, you're thinking, oh god, I have to do this for an hour or 2 hours, and you're bogged down and you're feeling bad. But actually set a timer, even 10 minutes. Once you have your system set up, paperwork is slow, do 10 minutes and then you'll find, oh, I want to do another 10. Because you kind of get into it.
0: Yeah, if you're throwing all the clothes onto your bed as well, make sure that it's on a bed that you don't need that night if it's going to take longer than one day.
1: That's the other thing. I only kind of recommend that if I'm there with the person and then I'm like, okay, we've got 5 hours now to do this. Otherwise, you've nowhere to sleep tonight unless you kind of have a spare room. But like, exactly.
0: Now, there's something that I absolutely love, Home Rescue. It's one of my favourite shows. But I always notice what you do is you take pretty much every item from the home and you move it elsewhere to go through it.
1: Yeah.
0: Not always practical for ordinary Joe Soaps to do that, but would you recommend doing that in the home or in the garden or something like that if possible?
1: Or an area. Yeah. No, it is. It's a really good thing. And I think before I joined Home Rescue, before it was extended, they used to have to, I don't know how they did it, God love them, in tents and gazebos in the garden and stuff. And I think definitely in an ideal world, I'd love to do that with everybody, bring the clutter to somewhere else, because psychologically then you're kind of looking at it differently.
0: Yeah, well, you don't want the I'm kind of again. Sure, you don't want to say.
1: Yeah, because you're kind of looking at it, going, "Do I want to bring this back to my nice house that's been done up while I'm away?" So most people don't have that luxury unless you apply for Home Rescue, which you can do on cococontent.ie right now. But otherwise, at home, try and designate a place, no matter how small it is. If you happen to have a spare room or a dining room, great. If not, just even a bit of a landing. You know, sometimes we declutter attics just on the landing.
0: Talk to me about the virtual stuff that you do then, and how, because I mean, obviously there is a demand for this, and if anyone thinks that they're the only ones with a home that's full of stuff and it's cramming at the seams, not the case. There's so many people, otherwise Aidan wouldn't have this job.
1: Exactly, yeah. And I would say actually there's probably more, like I'd say the percentage of people who don't need to declutter is much lower, you know. So yeah, give yourself a break kind of about that. Yeah, so I kind of started these. I do an in-person class. I teach people the KonMari method of decluttering in my secondary school in Clane in County Kildare. And when we finished a term of that, all my participants were kind of like, oh my god, we want to keep going though, we're not finished yet, we've more to do and stuff. So I decided, okay, well, let's see if we can do it online, because, you know, for the class they were literally bringing suitcases of clothes or books or makeup or whatever it was to the class to declutter. But I was like, now that I know you guys, though it does work with brand new people as well, I said, look, next Tuesday, why don't you sit in your house, I'll sit in my house, I'll be on Zoom, you'll be with your clutter, and I will help you declutter it virtually. Mm-hmm. So they know what they're doing. If anybody joins, like last night, I had a lady who hadn't been on the call before. At the start, she was kind of like, oh God, like I heard you on the radio. I don't know what to do. The playroom is a mess. I'm just overwhelmed. And by the end of it, she had the playroom almost fully decluttered, or certainly tidied up a lot with her daughter's help. They'd gone through books. They'd gone through artwork. They'd tidy it up. She had like an exercise bike. She was like, nobody has used that for years in this house. I think I'm just going to recycle it. Yeah. And that was only within 2 hours. You know, I've had people doing their hot press and again kind of being reluctant to start, thinking, oh God, this is painful. But by being on a call with me and other like-minded people who are also decluttering their hot press or their utensil drawer, I've had a lady in Naples and a lady in Kildare doing their utensils at the same time. Somebody else last night actually decluttered her inbox, 2,000 emails deleted. So when you're doing it with me as the expert and other like-minded people, we actually make it fun and you joke and you kind of go, oh my God, does anybody else have this? Why do I have this? It actually makes it fun and we laugh and it's amazing. It honestly amazes me every week how much people can get done in 2 hours. And we take a break halfway through and come back to us. So yeah, it's really lovely. So they just kind of grew out of the class and now other people are joining. And you don't even have to be. I've had, as I said, somebody in Italy. I've had a lady in Canada who joined as well. She decluttered her paperwork, found an old invitation for a wedding and reconnected with a student they had over 35 years ago just from decluttering a pile of paper that she'd been putting off. So the ramifications of what can happen when you declutter is kind of endless. It's fabulous.
0: You might even find some cash in an old birthday card or something. You never
1: People
0: know.
1: Have found cash. Yes, no, we definitely have found cash. It's usually tenors and 20s, maybe a fiver. We haven't found many 50s, but every time when I'm especially decluttering coats and jackets, I always check, you know, before they go into the charity bag. It's usually tissues and sometimes face masks from COVID and poop bags for dogs, but sometimes it is cash. Yeah, so it can actually make you money as well. Yeah, so for sure. And people sometimes find checks and stuff that they haven't, checks that they forgot to cash and things, you know, crazy like.
0: Aidan, that course then, do they book onto that by going onto your website, joyathome.ie?
1: Yeah, exactly. Yeah, thanks for saying that. Yeah, Joy, I made it really easy. So just go onto joyathome.ie and there's a big orange button there that says Declutter Tuesdays. That brings you to Eventbrite. And basically they're every Tuesday, apart from when I'm back recording soon with Home Rescue, but there's three already up there on sale for September. So next Tuesday, I'll be there online. It's 7 to 9 o'clock on a Tuesday and you just book through Eventbrite and then you get a Zoom link and you just come along with a little pile of clutter or come along with a cup of tea. And if you don't know what to do, I'll help you kind of decide what to do. And you can come late or leave early. It's very informal. Nobody's going to be judging your clutter in the background or anything like that. No, it's a really lovely kind of community space.
0: Ah, brilliant. Well, we're looking forward to the new series as well. And actually, do you know what? This is a great time of year to get on top of things before Christmas.
1: Yeah, especially kind of
0: going back to school, all that.
1: September is the new January, as they're saying. Yeah, so get your life back in a little bit of order. And it lends itself to that. When kids are going back to school and we're back into proper routine and everything, hey, let's get this in order. Then you can hibernate more in the autumn and winter. And when you take down the Christmas decorations, you're not having to declutter before you put them up, or Halloween or whatever
0: and
1: it is.
0: You can watch Netflix and sit down in the evening and not be worrying about all the things.
1: And not be stressed. Yeah, and I think that's one of the reasons why we can't maybe sometimes fully relax at home. It's because there's constantly stuff in our heads psychologically that we know we want to do you know? So that's the beauty of, if you declutter your house, then it's done. Like, you literally never have to do it again if you do it properly. You just have to tidy up every now and then. And then in the evenings or the weekends, you're like, oh my God, the world is my oyster. I can bake if you like to bake. Or I can, you know, ring a friend. I can go for a walk. I can, I don't know, take up a new language. I can just sit and watch Netflix guilt-free. Yeah, it really just frees up your headspace, you know?
0: Get your time back. Okay, lovely. Aidan, so nice to have you on. You'll have to come back on again and give us more tips.
1: Yes, or you'll have to have me over to the house, no problem.
0: I can't, Aidan. I have to clear it first. Aidan, get there. The website is joyathome.ie and of course you can watch him on RT's Home Rescue really soon as well. Talk again, Aidan. Thanks so much. It's Ireland's
1: Thanks so much. Thank you.

0: Ireland's Classic Hits Radio. It's Trina Mara. I hope you enjoyed that chat with Aidan Gately and you've been inspired to do a bit of decluttering in the house today. Now, still to come, Vogue Williams, on the condition that she doesn't go into labour in the next few minutes. Also, we're going to talk all about the Pan Can Classic. Ray, who's our electrician in the building here, lost his brother to pancreatic cancer and you'll be surprised what his symptoms were. So I want you to listen to this. Plus, we're going to speak to a loose woman. Judy Love, comedian and TV presenter, is going to be with us. It's all coming up on Something for the Weekend. This is Ireland's Classic Hits Radio.
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0: It's 7 o'clock. Good morning. I'm Jane McNamara. Disaster response teams are continuing work in Nepal following devastating flash floods. More than 600 people have died on the country's border with Tibet, while thousands are still missing, including two Irish nationals. Praviel Haldia's parents are from Bromley in England and are among those unaccounted for.
9: They mean the world. I don't think you say that enough when you're in front of your parents necessarily, but just that they mean everything to me and I hope to see them soon.
0: Donald Trump's announced he's taken control of a fifth of Venezuela's oil reserves, around 65 billion barrels. Posting on his Truth Social platform, the US president described it as the biggest oil deal in world history. The announcement comes 7 months after American soldiers captured Venezuela's President Maduro on drug trafficking charges. A man is still in custody this morning after a drug seizure in Dublin worth over €190,000. The discovery was made on the N7. Cliona O'Dwyer reports.
10: Gardaí stopped a car travelling on the N7 and carried out a search as part of Operation Tara on Thursday. They found a large amount of cocaine worth €100,000, which was hidden in the car on the motorway. A man in his 40s was arrested and is still being held today in Tala Garda Station. During follow-up searches at a home in the Olbourne area of Tala, Gardaí discovered more drugs, including cocaine, crystal meth, cannabis and oxycodone, worth €93,660 in total. They also recovered cash worth over €15,000.
0: Over 5,000 children are homeless. That's the equivalent of at least 220 primary school classes. The latest homelessness figures reveal there were 17,527 people experiencing homelessness last month. That's a rise of 45 on the previous month, including 39 more children. Focus Ireland spokesperson Conor Culkin says it's wrong to expect kids to study and live in emergency accommodation.
11: For children who are homeless, it can affect every aspect of their school life, from attendance and concentration to friendships and well-being.
0: The Irish Small and Medium Enterprise Association is welcoming the extension of fuel excise cuts, but is warning about the rising costs for businesses. It's after TDs voted 104-49 in favour of keeping the temporary fuel excise cuts until November. The business group says firms like nursing homes, creches and village shops will be hit hard by energy costs. ISME Chief Executive Neil MacDonald says if fuel prices go up, government bodies will have to help contractors.
12: Particularly I'm talking about HSE, the Department of Children, the Department of Transport, the Department of Agriculture will have to recognise that those contractors providing them with fixed price services, those departments are going to have to recognise the need to be flexible in their pricing, because otherwise these people are simply going to run out of road.
0: A damp morning is in store for campers at Electric Picnic. Heavy rain overnight means conditions in the campsites and the arena may be tricky this morning. Today's lineup on the main stage includes Role Model, the Mary Wallopers, Gorillaz and CMAT. Alan O'Reilly from Carlow Weather says the good news is the 80,000 people in Stradbally have prepared for the conditions.
13: I think you look, embrace it, embrace the raincoat, sensible shoes and, you know, just be smart about it and maybe get into bed by 3 a.m.
0: Meanwhile, Jade got the action underway on the main stage last night. She's planning to stay in Ireland for a few more days.
14: I've not really had enough, like, Irish food. Oh, I have tried a spice bag. I can't lie, it really made me feel a bit funny after. There was a lot going on. I was on tour at the time. I think a lot of us on tour were like, whoa, okay, spice bag. It really hit us. We were very bloated after for a few days. There's a lot going on in that bag, but I'm glad I tried it.
0: And the governor of Tennessee's proposed renaming Nashville International Airport in honour of Dolly Parton. Bill Lee says it would be a fitting tribute for the state's favourite daughter. Dolly died on Tuesday at the age of 80. That's your news at 7:04.
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0: A cloudy and wet start, widespread rain, heavy and thundery in places with a chance of localised flooding. The rain will become confined to East Leinster by the afternoon with sunny spells and isolated showers following elsewhere. Highest temperatures of 15 to 20 degrees.
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0: Good morning, how are you? It's Trina Mara. Great to see so many people at our Dublin listeners party there on Thursday night. Despite the rain, you all came out in force, so great. And our next stop is going to be in Galway. We'll be in Munro's on the 10th of September, so looking forward to that. Now, still to come on the show, we're going to be joined by a loose woman, TV presenter and comedian Judy Love. Vogue Williams will be here too on the condition she doesn't go into labour in the next few minutes. And we're going to be talking to Ray, who is one of our electricians in the building here. He lost his brother at a very young age due to pancreatic cancer. And you might be shocked to hear the symptoms. They're doing a fundraiser called the Pan Can Classic and they'd love a donation. We'll chat to them next.
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0: Ireland's Classic Hits Radio. It's Trina Mara. I can't believe this time of year has come around again. Ray McElhinney is with us. He's our electrician in the building. We're always saying, Ray, would you mind going out to the house? I just need to fix something there. Ray, tell us what else it is that you're involved in.
1: Hi, Trina. Thanks for having me on again. I am involved with

0: And you did great last year raising money for pancreatic cancer.
1: Yes, 2 days we have donated 36,500 to Vincent's Hospital for pancreatic research.
0: Wow.
1: We're very proud of it and we're going to keep going until we can.
0: Eradicate it.
1: Oh, well, pretty much, yeah. They're coming on leaps and bounds and hopefully they'll find some source to nab it.
0: This is a cause that's really close to you because you lost your brother to pancreatic cancer.
1: My partner that I do it with as well, he lost his brother as well, and the two of us sat down together and basically said, I had the idea, and I basically said to Liam, and he said, yeah, I'll do anything you want raised, but all the funds, anything that we raise has to go to pancreatic cancer. And the two of us sat down, bashed our heads together, and we just basically talked to all our clients, talked to anybody, our friends and relatives, and you know, we try and squeeze them as much as we can, but you know,
0: yeah,
1: the way it is.
0: I hate asking you to talk through exactly what happened with your brother, but I need to give people a picture of this disease and how quickly it can actually come around and then that's it.
1: Yeah, what happened with my brother Ken? We were having a barbecue up in my house and he wasn't feeling great. He was really suffering with indigestion, or so he thought. What happened to him was they went to the A&E and they did their bloods. They checked the bloods and the bloods came back fine. He said, no, there's nothing wrong with you. Good luck. Went in a second time and they did bloods again and nothing came up in the bloods. So the third time he went in with a bag and basically said, I'm not leaving until you find out what's wrong. Mm-hmm. And basically what he thought was indigestion or an ulcer or something like that was thank God they found it. It was basically a tumour hitting on a nerve in his pancreas.
0: Mm-hmm.
1: And what it is, they found it, and they said, well, you're lucky we found it, we got it early. And they started treating it, but he only got 2 years, and they treated it, and they got chemo and radiotherapy and all the medicines and all that sort of stuff that's involved with it, and they were getting on top of it, but it was secondaries that got him. Like, it spread to his liver and spread around into his bile duct and all sort of crack. And,
0: yeah. Do you know what, Ray? Every time you tell that story, you get emotional. Even asking you, I hate asking you to tell us about it, but I can hear it in your voice and I can see it in you. Is it getting any easier for you?
1: A bit, yeah, a bit.
0: How long has it been now?
1: 2 years, 2 years.
0: I mean, it's very soon.
1: Still raw.
0: Yeah.
1: But it's the same. Liam's brother's the same. Liam's brother fought it as well. He fought a good fight. But pancreatic cancer, it's so aggressive, it's so quickly to act on, it takes people and people don't realise it's there.
0: And it takes people very young as well, doesn't it? It doesn't matter how old you are.
1: No.
0: How old is your brother?
1: He was 54. Which is young for people nowadays with the life expectancy of people like nearly into their 80s and 90s. Like my dad's 94, he's still going strong.
0: That must have been really hard for your dad, because burying your own son,
1: my dad's brother died a week after with the same disease. My cousin in Limerick, she passed away there a month and a half ago. They'd given her the all clear, and she ended up with a different, I think it was brain bleed or something like that, and that's what got her in the end, but it's just, I think the body gave up, it was just tired, tired of fighting.
0: God, isn't it so important, like if you're listening to this and like that, if you think you've indigestion or you think and you're just not getting the answers, you have to keep on pushing, don't you?
1: Yeah, there is I'm not 100% what the test is for the pancreatic. I must look that up actually, but there is the bloods won't pick it up. The blood work won't pick it up. There is a special test for the actual pancreatic cancer.
0: So his symptoms were like as if it was indigestion.
1: Oh, he thought he had it. Yeah. He was suffering with indigestion
0: and probably taking all the Rennies and all that.
1: Eating them, chewing gum. But what happened was it was actually a tumour pressing on a nerve in his stomach. But they got it early. It's not a nice disease. There's a lot of people you wouldn't know that do have it. And a lot of our supporters and also that do the pancan with us and support the pancan, basically they think it's a great cause. And they've had people who have been affected with pancreatic cancer. And look, that's all we're doing. If we get to one or two people and it cures one or two people,
0: that's what you want.
1: Happy. That's what
0: okay.
1: We want.
0: So what is it you're looking for? Are you looking for teams or sponsorship?
1: No,
0: or what are you looking for at this point?
1: Unfortunately, we're full at the moment for the teams.
0: Okay, so we don't need golfers.
1: We've 47 teams now, which is brilliant. What we need now is sponsorships.
0: Okay.
1: Last year we had a donation from a listener of yours in Galway, and I'd like to thank them very much. They just after
0: I think I remember that, didn't they send in a check to me
1: check
0: to send
1: here,
0: on
1: yeah.
0: to you
1: brilliant.
0: Yeah.
1: Your listeners are great, thank you very much, and I know it's countrywide, which is brilliant, so it gets awareness to the whole country, which is great.
0: So if anybody would like to donate towards, how can they do so? Are they better off sending something to me, or is there a link?
1: If you can send it to you, yeah, send it to you, or you can email me in pancanclassic@gmail.com and I'll send you on bank details.

0: and you can do a transfer.
1: Super.
0: There's no problem there at all. Okay. We're always open for transfers, the whole lot. We have a bank account set up especially for it. So
1: be assured, if you even send it in to me, and if someone was writing a cheque or something, what could they make it out to?
0: Pancan Classic.
1: And I'll make sure that it gets to Ray. He's our electrician here in the building, so I always see him. You were nearly in tears actually when that cheque came in last year.
0: It was such a lovely
1: something that affects so many people, and you just don't know when it might affect you. So even a tiny amount would help if everyone gave a fiver or a tenner.
0: It's simple stuff.
1: Yeah.
0: We won't turn our nose up as a euro or 2 euro. We'll basically say, look, that's great. Any everything helps.
1: Ray, the best of luck.
0: Thank you very much.
1: We'll keep in touch and let you know how we get on. And won't you check in with us and tell us how much you raised?
0: Yes, we will let you know. We're pushing to get 50,000 this year. It'd be lovely if we could.
1: Fair play, Ray. Thanks so much. Get out there and fix a few things, won't you?
0: I will. I'm off. See ya.
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0: 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Now, on the way, a very heavily pregnant Vogue Williams. Let's hope she hasn't gone into labour and will actually answer the phone. We'll chat to her next on Ireland's Classic Hits Radio.
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0: 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Ireland's Classic Hits Radio. It's Trina Mara. Vogue Williams is with us.
1: Hello, Trina. How are you?
0: Vogue, how are you doing?
1: I am fantastic. Wobbling around the place.
0: Well, I fully expected you not to answer your phone today. And on this occasion, we would have let you off the hook because this baby's coming soon, isn't it?
1: Yeah, very imminently. Every day I'm like, maybe today, maybe today.
0: Do you feel like, do you know, you've got the perfect excuse now. If anybody invites you somewhere or you don't want to do something, oh, you're like, I think I feel a bit of a twinge. Just wouldn't risk it.
1: Absolutely. Yeah, I can't go anywhere. I just cannot be gone anywhere. It's brilliant. I only stay within 5 minutes of my house. It's joyous, to be honest with you. I'll need another excuse soon, though.
0: Yeah, fine. Well, then you'll have a newborn, so you won't be able to leave.
1: I still can't go. Yeah, I still can't go.
0: Listen to me. I'm very, very impressed with you. I've been telling showing everyone this clip, the prank that you pulled on your poor radio co-host, Jamie Theakes, and you were filming for Amanda Holden. Tell everyone what you did if they missed this video.
1: So, Jamie Theakes has notoriously never been pranked on radio, and he's worked on radio for 24 years, I think, and no one's been able to prank him. He pranks Amanda Holden all the time, and I thought, I'm going to really give this a go. And so I pretended that my waters broke, but then he was so nice and calm about it, I felt really bad. I was like, oh God, I'm after scaring him. And he was just so, and then I was thinking, God, he'd be a great birthing partner, actually. He was
0: Benny's gone. So you had a water balloon. You literally had a water balloon underneath the desk in the studio between your legs. And you
1: I know. I had to go around with wet socks for the whole day. That served me right.
0: And you know what the funniest bit was? When you looked in at the camera and you pulled his face.
1: Because I was watching, I knew they were going to come in with like a cannon to go, ah, we got you. But they were taking ages. And I was like, guys, I am not an actress. This is a lot for me here. I feel like an idiot. And he's going to start trying to move me. And I had my foot on the balloon. I'd moved my foot so it was hiding the balloon and he wouldn't see it. It was great crack though. He's really, really good fun. He's a good sport.
0: The puffing and the huffing and puffing and as if that's how quickly it all happens in real life. You know, so funny.
1: I know. But
0: do you know, it's gas. My husband said to me there the other, I was telling that you're coming on the show today, and he says, you're obsessed with Vogue Williams. And I'm like, I'm not obsessed with her. She's just deadly. I love her. And I was like, I love her podcast. I love all the things. She's just deadly. She's so talented in everything. And your sound.
1: Thank you. Being sound is the number one important thing,
0: isn't it?
1: It's important to be sound.
0: If people don't think you're sound, then you've failed in life. Now, we are.
1: Do you know what? It's rare to come across an Irish person that's not sound. And I'm not just saying that. I know I'm very patriotic, but I do think that we have a general air of soundness.
0: True. We'll let you know if you're not sound. We won't mix with you. Listen, we will talk about what we're actually here to talk about in just 1 second, but you spill the beans that you're having a boy, and now everyone is wondering what name you've picked.
1: The name that I picked that I'm not using anymore.
0: So, just in true Mrs. Doyle style, like, I want to give a few guesses, and you can just say yes or no, okay?
1: Well, have you listened to the podcast or not today? Because if you've listened, then you know it.
0: Oh, you've just... Vogue. Well, I'm going to go through this because I haven't listened yet, right?
1: Okay.
0: Baby Chewy Louie.
1: Chewy Louie, no, great name, though, love.
0: Baby Harry Cake Line.
1: No.
0: Baby Abula Conundrum.
1: Well, my name seems really normal now that you're saying all these.
0: Baby Pee Wee Stairmaster.
1: No.
0: Baby Jemima Rattle.
1: No, not Jemima. No, I did.
0: Baby Tight Tight Lips.
1: No.
0: Baby Spoody Okamoto.
1: No, these are, I don't know how you came up with these, but they're all very different and out there.
0: Yeah, baby Toddunctious. They're all Mrs. Doyle's guesses. Do you remember when she was trying to find out the priest's name?
1: Oh, are they?
0: Yeah.
1: Oh my God, stop. What a show. My God, I love that so much. I don't remember that.
0: Well, listen, Vogue, we better talk about the reason you're on. And this is to do with Heinz and Bernardo's. They've entered the fifth year of the Heinz Means Meals campaign, which supports Bernardo's breakfast clubs and family support programs right across Ireland. I did a documentary last year on Bernardo's, and it was just
1: incredible.
0: And it was so amazing to spend the day in one of their centres and to meet all the kids and the work that they do there.
1: Isn't it amazing? Because I went to one of their centres, I spent some time there, and I just was kind of blown away, because obviously you hear about all the fantastic work they're doing, but they're helping, like, I think over 30,000 families in Ireland, 30,000 kids, and they've got all these breakfast clubs, and then Heinz, of have come together. This is the fifth year that they're doing it, the partnership, and this is my fourth year on it. But basically, they have these packs of Heinz beans that you can get in in like all supermarkets and stuff like that, and then a percentage goes to helping Bernardo's in the work that they do. But there's always something behind the campaign as well, and this time it's about trying to spend more meaningful time together as a family, because they've done loads of research and there's so many stats on what children want, and like some children would prefer to actually spend time with their family rather than even get a gift, and like having that meaningful conversation at the dinner table, and also spending time with their extended family as well, and they just feel seen, and they just feel like they've got a really good spot in their family, and they just are heard from their parents. And I think that at mealtimes, obviously the easy thing can be to watch TV, and I think that we're a phone generation, and we are, and like even myself personally, because I can't start spouting about this without mentioning that like I have to make a conscious effort, like even when I'm out with friends and stuff, like to put my phone away. Like, you shouldn't have your phone on the table, because that's just showing that you're not actually giving somebody your full attention. You're kind of half in, half out of the conversation. And I think when I sit down with the kids, like I've kind of changed the times that I eat. So like I'll eat dinner at 5, I have breakfast with them at 7, and then if they're not in school, we all have lunch together at 12:30, and I eat as many meals as I can with them, because I do feel like even though you're up and down like a yo-yo, especially with small kids, go, can I have this? Can I have that? Can I still? Yeah. You're still sitting asking them about their day or what they're looking forward to in their day, and it's like, it's just those moments to spend with the kids. And obviously having Heinz beans, you can have beans on toast, which takes away most of the cooking time, so you have more time to spend together as a family.
0: It's gorgeous.
1: An easy meal to do.
0: Can I just say, beans on toast is top notch.
1: I'm gonna have that for my lunch. I'm having beans on toast, and I'm gonna chuck an egg on top, and I'm disgusting, I put ketchup on it as well.
0: There's not enough tomato sauce in there. No, but when you think of it, so many of us, like, we hand the kids the dinner and then we might go back to the kitchen to clear up, and we don't sit with them.
1: Yeah, that's exactly it. It's just about trying to prioritize the time and to sit with them. And like when you look at the research, like, and they've shown how much they enjoy having that time with their family. And I remember when we were growing up, like we would have our aunties and our nannies around for dinner, and we'd all have this like Chinese takeaway on a Sunday night. And I remember just loving that. And like even going for, like my auntie Sharon still does a big massive family roast down in Skerries. And whenever I'm home, we'll go down to her house and she could have like 20 of us there, and she'll just do this massive big dinner. And it just it's meant that like we've all kept so close as a family. And like I think even when I remember my dad died like 17 years ago, I think it was, and I remember feeling like, God, I hope all of this doesn't stop, because I enjoyed it so much, and she really made an effort to keep the family on.
0: Yeah, you got to make the effort that. On us. Yeah, absolutely.
1: Yeah, to have that close-knit family, and like mealtimes and socializing, like, and chatting, it's what we're good at, and it's what we should be doing, and just not being, have our heads stuck in phones or looking at iPads and things like that. And I know that sometimes it's more difficult if someone's not playing ball, but like it really means a lot to kids and to your whole family. It just makes such a difference.
0: That stat really opened my eyes, the fact that kids are wanting this quality time, because I thought the kids, all they wanted with squishies and to buy these, like, honest to God, the summer I have shares in the company.
1: I know,
0: it's surprising that that's what they're saying. They just want the quality time.
1: Yeah, they do, and they love it. And I think that it's everyone has a very busy life, like we all do, and you're working, and as you said, if you've cooked the dinner, you're like, okay, I'll get ahead and I'll do the dishes. But just try and take that time out to just sit down and just chat to your kids and just to enjoy that family time together. The dishes can wait.
0: Yeah, I've only one daughter at Vogue, but you've got 103 children, so it must be slight exaggeration, but I'm sure that they all kind of want a bit of one-on-one time with you as well, though, do they?
1: I try my best to do that, like, so we're going to go, and that's what I'm actually doing that next week, because I'll take them all out to do something separate, and they all choose something that they want to do. Gigi usually wants to go to paint pottery somewhere, and then the boys, I just have to go watch tea at the football pitch. But like I really try and make the effort to go and spend time with them separately, because I do think that's important as well. But like today I'm picking them up from, they're at little art class today, and then I'm going to go pick them up and we're all going to go to the movies together, and it's just if I have the time off, it's really nice. Like, I try to make the effort to just make sure we go and do something fun, and like, I'm gonna go to the zoo on Sunday, and just like to just enjoy spending time together as a family. It's just, it's super important, and it's my favorite thing to do, even though I'm absolutely knackered at it.
0: You don't look it, you look great. And the thing is as well, I guess before a newborn arrives as well, you're more conscious of giving them that little bit of extra time.
1: Oh god, totally. Like, they're all sticking to me like glue. I feel so bad for them. They're all crying, wanting to sleep in the same bed as me, and I'm like, I think this is because the baby's coming. They're all a bit like, but they'll be delighted then. Especially, it's lovely now that they're older, and obviously there's no one's been as excited as the timing now, because they're all at an age where they can kind of understand what's happening. Although they have kind of gotten over it, because I've told them the baby's coming for months and months now, and they're just like, oh whatever, you just say that.
0: It's great, they're actually at that age, they can help you, they can grab the nappies and the wipes and everything.
1: I know.
0: Yeah,
1: every, oh my god, this is, it's thrilling, because my brother has a daughter, and when he had his youngest son, she was just so helpful. I thought, wow, he's onto something here.
0: Right,
1: his timings were spot on.
0: Well, that's what it's all about, making sure that the correct age to help you change the nappies with the new one. Isn't that right?
1: Exactly, exactly.
0: It just seems that, I don't know how you do it, you seem busier than ever between your Renovation Rescue TV show, doing all the things with Bernardo's and Hines, doing your podcast, doing the radio shows, doing absolutely everything, and now you're going to have another newborn. Are you going to get any break at all?
1: I don't like having breaks at all, I have to say. I just, if ever I have time off, I'm either out doing something with the kids, or I'll go and see a friend, or I'll go to the gym. I'm not someone who enjoys, like, I feel uncomfortable sitting down just watching TV. Like yesterday, I actually had a really sore back, so I had to sit in the couch for like 2 hours, and I was driven demented. I was like, I can't bear sitting on the couch during the day. I kind of shut down at 7 o'clock, and that's when I'm in bed, and I'll like read my book, or I'll watch TV, and then I'll go to bed really early. But then I'm kind of back up on the go from 6:30, because I just, that's, I've kind of always been like that. I've just always been one thing to the next. I don't have any chill, which is kind of probably annoying to people.
0: But do you remember the days when you'd be falling in at 6:30 in the morning, not getting up, folks?
1: God, yes, I remember them. Oh, well,
0: do,
1: and I don't
0: days?
1: Miss them.
0: Yeah.
1: Yes.
0: Look,
1: I let
0: you go. We probably won't be talking to you now for a good while, because you're going to be up to your eyes in nappies.
1: Up to my eyes, exactly.
0: But thanks so much for coming on to tell us all about that campaign. It's so important, and I buy them every year. They're really handy little packs. Sometimes you can put in the microwave and everything in 2 minutes. They're fantastic.
1: I know.
0: Yeah. What is the name that you've chosen?
1: We haven't chosen a name now, because we have to get rid of the one that we'd chosen.
0: Okay.
1: It was Elvis.
0: Okay. Try Chewy Louie. Chewy Louie might work.
1: Thanks, Emil.
0: Folks,
1: I'll see you later. You're an edge.
0: Oak Williams on Ireland's Classic Hits Radio.

0: 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Well, a loose woman is coming to town next Friday. Judy Love, comedian and TV presenter, is going to be doing her show at the Ambassador Theatre in Dublin. 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

0: is a loose woman. No, really, she is. And she's talked about her knickers live on the telly. She's a scream, an absolute comedy queen. Judy Love, welcome to Ireland's Classic Hits Radio.
1: Thank you, Trina. It's an absolute pleasure. I mean, what a way to start off. She talks about her knickers live on TV. Well, it is what it is, girl.
0: It is. And come here, I do the exact same only on the radio, you know, but I don't have the visual, so I can't hold up the tong for the camera like you do.
1: And honestly, they needed, when I lifted up my knickers, they needed to just do a wide on the camera angle. They loved it.
0: I have to say, like, who's wearing thongs these days? I love a big granny knicker.
1: Girl, in 2026, I'm not here for it. I want a granny knickers. I don't care if it's summertime or if it's little sexy time. You know, I need someone who can work with a granny knickers. Then I know you're a grown man.
0: Yeah.
1: You know what I'm saying?
0: And I actually don't even care if you can see them through my trousers or whatever. You know, the way it used to go for make sure that they were the right colour to go with the trousers. I don't care. I don't care anymore.
1: We're in that era, isn't it? We know ourselves. We don't have to worry about all those other things outside. We know ourselves.
0: Yes, hence why I've come on to a Zoom interview with Judy Love, and I literally have not brushed my hair. I have not brushed my hair. I have not put any makeup on. So thanks for making the effort yourself.
1: I've had those days, and what I do, what you need to understand, when I'm speaking to my agents and stuff, I'm like, is this on camera? So I got up and I drew on these eyebrows because I was like, no one needs to see this in the morning. It's all good, but today we're going to do a little something, and the hair is combed at the edge, but honey boo boo inside there. Let's just leave it how it is.
0: All the men listening are going to be like, what? They draw on their eyebrows? Yes, we do.
1: They know this. They've had moments with us when they've woken up next to us and seen those same eyebrows and eyelashes on the pillowcase. Don't act like you don't know.
0: Listen to me. You've done pretty well. 30,000 tickets sold on your comedy tour. Excusez-moi.
1: Yeah. It's been amazing. I ended at Hammersmith Apollo, and then it was like towards the end, I was like, no, I feel like I've got more in me. And last time when I did my tour in 2024, I didn't get to go to Dublin or Ireland or, you know, and Belfast. And I was like, this time I want to go there. I want to get there. So yeah. I was like, let's extend, and I'm going to give them a little bit more. I've got another 10 or 12 shows coming up, and I'm really excited. I'm so excited to go and come over and just bring a bit of me over there.
0: Now, that is happening in the Ambassador in Dublin in September. So the 4th of September, it's the Friday night, isn't it? Yeah. So,
1: yes, it is.
0: The show is all about juggling life, like we were just talking about, the everyday. You know what? We can all relate to.
1: It's just about juggling real life. And I talk about love and empathy and how we use it sometimes in the wrong way and we use it in a good way. And sometimes we don't have enough love and empathy for ourselves. Mm-hmm. And I go through a little bit of a timeline for myself as a young child and being a good girl and being a young woman and still being a good girl and being a middle-aged woman, still being a good girl, because that's how society has set up for us as women. Uh-huh. And then I'm at this age where I'm like, forget this.
0: Now she's on Loose Women showing her knickers.
1: Again. So I'm just like, what is this?
0: Can I ask you about Loose Women as well? You know, when you have your meetings, say what you're going to be talking about on the show.
1: Yeah.
0: Do you kind of know what you're going to say, or just don't know what's going to come out of your mouth once you go?
1: No, we have meetings and we discuss the topics and we discuss like our opinions and so on, and like how we feel about it and what our take is on it. But it's never scripted, you know, once we go on. So, you know, for example, I was making a video earlier about Harry and Meghan. So if we was in Loose, we might be saying, oh, you know, Harry and Meghan, it's coming back. How do you feel? And I might say, oh, I'm happy for them to be coming back. And so they know she's happy. This was a, and when we go on, I might, you know, deliver a bit more of what I'm feeling in the moment and so on. So, but we always have honestly, it's like saying, hey, girls, want to go for breakfast? We pull up, we have a chat, and then we go on air. And you're like,
0: yeah. Is it live?
1: This is nice.
0: It is live telly, isn't it?
1: It is live. And one thing I will say about Loose, and, you know, love doing live TV. Honestly, being able to do Loose has definitely developed my skills when it comes to, like, live TV. Because you're so on, it's in the moment, you know, you're thinking on your head, you're speaking, you're interacting with people. Remember the camera's there, someone might speak into your ear. And those women that I work with are so skilled and so amazing, so worldly. There is nothing that I can think of that I cannot ask any of them, from parenting to areas to live, to health, to pensions. They just know it all.
0: Do you know what I always say on this radio show that I do? I share everything with the audience. I think there's nothing that they don't know about me, the good, the bad, the ugly, everything. And it's kind of like that that in a show like Loose Women. Do any of your friends or family ever say to you, oh, come on now, Judy, you didn't have to tell that story?
1: I mean, no, not really, because I think anything that I've said on Loose, I would say it on my page. I probably would say more on my page than I would necessarily say on TV.
0: Yeah.
1: Because you're just aware, you know, we're in the daytime, there's children, there's all kinds of things. But I say what I say, and I think that's what I'm known for. Like, you know, my filter is different to everybody else's filter.
0: The video that they had once upon a time on Loose Women of you on that roundabout, you were stuck in a roundabout for about 5 days. I think I wet myself watching that.
1: Do you know what's crazy about that? After I went on and did a rant about the roundabout, I met the man who made the roundabout.
0: Wow.
1: And he was like, hi, I'm so and so. I said, I'd love to meet you. Who are you? He goes, the man that made the Elephant Castle roundabout. I said, oh, let's go get a drink. So nice to meet you. Oh, sugar. Plum.
0: There is a roundabout in Dublin. When you're in Dublin, there's a roundabout called the Walkinstown Roundabout, and it has about 1,000,002 exits off it, okay? They say it's the scariest roundabout to go on in the whole of the country. And I was a learner driver many years ago, and nobody told me not to go near that. And that was the very first one that I would have come across on my own driving. Terrifying.
1: That's crazy.
0: Stay away from it.
1: I will be staying away from it, honestly.
0: So listen, coming to Dublin, Ambassador Theatre. We'll see you there the 4th of September. Have you any other secret projects that you would like to fill us in on?
1: Have I got any other secret projects? I've got a little something-something with a little something-something with another little female comedian coming up who's amazing. It's her actual show, so I'm going to be on that. You know, I've got Our Table, my show Our Table, is going to be doing a live in London. And I've just announced that I'm also going to take this show to New York.
0: Well, excuse me. New York, New York, baby.
1: Yes, but first Dublin and Belfast, which I cannot wait to see you.
0: We'll see you soon. Thanks so much for your time.
1: Thanks, Trina. Take care. Bye, darling.
0: Bye. That is Loose Woman TV presenter and comedian Judy Love on Ireland's Classic Hits Radio.

0: 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That is it for me, Trina Mara, for today. Something for the weekend. I hope you enjoyed the show. You can listen back to any of those interviews on our website, classichits.ie, or just look up the Trina Mara Show podcast wherever you get your podcasts. I'll be back with you on Monday morning between 10 and 2. And we've got a lovely prize with the Sligo Park Hotel and Leisure Club next week. I'll chat to you then on Ireland's Classic Hits Radio.
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0: It's 8 o'clock. Good morning. I'm Jane McNamara. Disaster response teams are continuing work in Nepal following devastating flash floods. More than 600 people have died on the country's border with Tibet, while thousands are still missing, including 2 Irish nationals. Praveel Haldia's parents are from Bromley in England and are among those unaccounted for.
11: They mean the world. I don't think you say that enough when you're in front of your parents necessarily, but just that they mean everything to me and I hope to see them soon.
0: Donald Trump's announced he's taken control of a fifth of Venezuela's oil reserves, around 65 billion barrels. Posting on his Truth Social platform, the US president described it as the biggest oil deal in world history. The announcement comes 7 months after American soldiers captured Venezuela's President Maduro on drug trafficking charges. A man is still in custody this morning after a drug seizure in Dublin worth over €190,000. The discovery was made on the N7. Cliona O'Dwyer reports.
12: Gardaí stopped a car travelling on the N7 and carried out a search as part of Operation Tara on Thursday. They found a large amount of cocaine worth €100,000, which was hidden in the car on the motorway. A man in his 40s was arrested and is still being held today in Tallaght Garda Station. During follow-up searches at a home in the Oban area of Tallaght, Gardaí discovered more drugs, including cocaine, crystal meth, cannabis and oxycodone, worth €93,660 in total. They also recovered cash worth over €15,000.
0: Over 5,000 children are homeless. That's the equivalent of at least 220 primary school classes. The latest homelessness figures reveal there were 17,527 people experiencing homelessness last month. Focus Ireland spokesperson Conor Culkin says it's wrong to expect kids to study and and live in emergency accommodation.
13: For children who are homeless, it can affect every aspect of their school life, from attendance and concentration to friendships and well-being.
0: The Irish Small and Medium Enterprise Association is welcoming the extension of fuel excise cuts, but is warning about the rising costs for businesses. It's after TDs voted 104 to 49 in favour of keeping the temporary fuel excise cuts until November. The business group says firms like nursing homes, creches and village shops will be hit hard by energy costs. ISME Chief Executive Neil MacDonald says if fuel prices go up, government bodies will have to help contractors.
14: Particularly, I'm talking about HSE, the Department of Children, the Department of Transport, the Department of Agriculture will have to recognise that those contractors providing them with fixed price services, those departments are going to have to recognise the need to be flexible in their pricing, because otherwise these people are simply going to run out of road.
0: Iceland's voting today on whether to start EU membership talks. Islanders are said to be split down the middle after months of debate on the cost of living, security and control over fishing waters. A yes outcome would pave the way for discussions with Brussels. A second referendum would be needed, possibly in a few years, to actually join the bloc. A 41-year-old man has died after a large sign fell at a Christian festival in West Sussex in England. At least six others were injured in the incident at the big church festival yesterday. The event's organisers say they've made the decision to bring the festival, which was due to run until Sunday, to a close. A damp morning is in store for campers at Electric Picnic. Heavy rain overnight means conditions in the campsites and the arena may be tricky this morning. Today's lineup on the main stage includes Role Model, the Mary Wallopers, Gorillaz and CMAT. Alan O'Reilly from Carlow Weather says the good news is the 80,000 people in Stradbally have prepared for the conditions.
15: I think you look, embrace it, embrace the raincoat, sensible shoes, and you know, just be smart about it and maybe get into bed by 3 a.m.
0: And the governor of Tennessee's proposed renaming Nashville International Airport in honour of Dolly Parton. Bill Lee says it would be a fitting tribute for the state's favourite daughter. Dolly died on Tuesday at the age of 80. That's your news at 4 minutes past eight.
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19: A wet start for most, with heavy rain, mist and a risk of localised flooding. It'll gradually clear eastwards, bringing some sunny spells and showers with highs of 15 to 20 degrees.
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Ireland's Classic Hits Radio, home of the 80s and 90s. Good morning, it's Nicky Manley here with you on this wet and grey Saturday morning. Do you know what? If you ever thought that you had a bit of FOMO of missing out of Electric Picnic, this weather is going to change your mind. I could think of nothing worse than trying to camp. Have you seen all the videos of people camping in Electric Picnic? Actually,

We have a really good video on our Instagram that shows the muddy puddles. Oh, the rain, the cold, the wet. No, thank you. I think we'll stay here nice and warm. Listen to this, Mr. Broken Wings here on Ireland's Classic Hits Radio.

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1: Home of the 80s and 90s, it's Ireland's Classic Hits Radio. George Ezra with Paradise. I think I'm still recovering. We kicked off our listener parties in Dublin Harcourt Bar and Garden on Thursday, and what a night it was. Dublin seriously knows how to party. I am wrecked. We were down on the ground, rock the boat. If you head over to our Instagram, you'll see a fantastic video that shows the dance floor was full. It was full of people rocking the boat. It was amazing, amazing. But we are going to keep the party train moving. And our next stop is Munro's, the home of live music in Galway on Thursday, the 10th of September. I want to know, can Galway party harder than Dublin? Will there be a bigger rock the boat in Galway? Well, that'll depend if you're there. So if you want to come, if you want to be there, all you got to do is listen out for our cue to text. When you hear it, send us in a WhatsApp 087-188-0008 with your name and your location, and you could be joining us in Munro's, the home of live music in Galway, on Thursday the 10th of September. Whew, I can't wait for it. It's Ireland's Classic Hits Radio.
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2: That was it. That was the cue. 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

Home of the 80s and 90s, it's Ireland's Classic Hits Radio, Bonnie Tyler with Holding Out for a Hero. Now, it is Saturday and it's the time when we have a little look at the celebrity stories that caught our attention this week. First up, despite the weather and muddy puddles, Electric Picnic got off to a gorgeous start on Friday night when Zara Larsson invited three young cousins onto the main stage for her viral Lush Life dance, Lucy Mae, Fia and cousin Phoebe. Before they showed off their moves, Zara discovered that Lucy Mae was celebrating her birthday and led the crowd in singing Happy Birthday to her. Imagine that as your birthday memory, dancing with Zara Larsson in front of thousands of people with the entire Electric Picnic as your backing singer.

0: How cute. Imagine them going to school now on Monday. Yeah, what'd you do for your birthday? Sara Larson and Electric Picnic sang Happy Birthday to Me. I love that. Next up, Nicole Kidman has revealed that she practices a little bit of practical magic in real life. While promoting Practical Magic 2 with Sandra Bullock, Nicole said that if she's annoyed with someone, she writes their name on a piece of paper and puts it in the freezer to freeze them out. Apparently, her mother used the same trick and even kept names in an ice cube tray. So if Nicole Kidman ever invites you to her house, you might want to have a quick look in the freezer. This was Nicole, Sandra Bullock and Nicole's niece having a chat.
1: What are your favourite spells?
2: Love spells. But if I'm a little bit upset with someone, I will write their name and put it in the freezer.
3: Does that do?
2: Freezes them out.
1: Grandma used to have a list of names in the ice cube.
2: You can come out of the freezer, though.
3: Do you then let the person know you're out of icing?
2: No.
1: No.
3: They will feel it. So is that what happened, like mid-shoot, when all of a sudden you went cold and I was like, was I in the freezer?
2: No.
0: I don't know, maybe that could work. Might try it and see if it happens. And then finally, a little sad news. Obviously, the entertainment world has been remembering the legendary Dolly Parton, who passed away this week at the age of 80. Her goddaughter, Miley Cyrus, said she was heartbroken, but promised to honour Dolly through her music and continue making her proud. Alongside unforgettable songs, including Jolene and 9 to 5, Dolly leaves behind an incredible legacy of kindness. Her imagination library has delivered more than 300 million free books to children around the world. She will be greatly missed, and we'll have a little bit of Dolly just after this. 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

0: home of the 80s and 90s, it's Ireland's Classic Hits Radio. Don't get caught out with a flat tyre. The Tyreland.ie spare wheel kit includes a complete spare wheel, jack and all the tools and equipment you need to get back on the road. 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I was having a quick flick through the papers there and CNN made quite a large faux pas the other day during their round-the-clock coverage of Dolly Parton's death following a brief battle with cancer on Tuesday. So instead of putting up a photo of Dolly Parton, they had a photo up of a Las Vegas tribute artist named Kelly Vaughan instead of Dolly Parton. So the New York Post first reported the error, noting that CNN issued a brief statement saying, "We regret the error and apologise to the Parton family." That is a big faux pas. Eek! It's Ireland's Classic Hits Radio.
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13: At 9, good morning, I'm Tina Gates. A man in his late teens has been seriously injured following an e-scooter crash in Longford. It happened just after 10:30 last night. Jane McNamara reports.
14: The crash involving an e-scooter happened last night at 10:30 on Battery Road, Longford, County Longford. The driver of the e-scooter, a man in his late teens, was brought to Beaumont Hospital for treatment of serious injuries, where he remains in a critical condition. A teenage girl who was a passenger on the e-scooter was brought to Regional Hospital Mullingar for treatment of non-life-threatening injuries. No other vehicle was involved in the crash. The road is currently closed for a technical examination and local diversions are in place. Gardaí are appealing to anyone who witnessed the incident to come forward.
13: Disaster response teams are continuing work in Nepal following devastating flash floods. More than 600 people have died on the country's border with Tibet, while thousands are still missing, including two Irish people. Prajal Haldai's parents are among those unaccounted for.
15: They mean the world. I don't think you say that enough when you're in front of your parents necessarily, but just that they mean everything to me, and I hope to see them soon.
13: Donald Trump has announced he's taken control of a fifth of Venezuela's oil reserves, around 65 billion barrels. Posting on his Truth Social platform, the US president described it as the biggest oil deal in world history. The announcement comes 7 months after American soldiers captured Venezuela's President Maduro on drug trafficking charges. A man is still in custody this morning after a drug seizure in Dublin worth over €190,000. The discovery was made on the N7, as Cliona O'Dwyer reports.
3: Gardaí stopped a car travelling on the N7 and carried out a search as part of Operation Tara on Thursday. They found a large amount of cocaine worth €100,000, which was hidden in the car on the motorway. A man in his 40s was arrested and is still being held today in Tallaght Garda Station. During follow-up searches at a home in the Oban area of Tallaght, Gardaí discovered more drugs, including cocaine, crystal meth, cannabis and oxycodone, worth €93,660 in total. They also recovered cash worth over €15,000.
13: Over 5,000 children are homeless, the equivalent of at least 220 primary school classes. The latest homelessness figures reveal there were 17,527 people experiencing homelessness last month. Focus Ireland spokesperson Conor Culkin says it's wrong to expect kids to study and live in emergency accommodation.
11: For children who are homeless, it can affect every aspect of their school life, from attendance and concentration to friendships and well-being.
13: The Irish Small and Medium Enterprise Association is welcoming the extension of fuel excise cuts, but warning about the rise in costs for business. It's after TDs voted 104-49 in favour of keeping the temporary fuel excise cuts until November. The business group says firms like nursing homes, creches and village shops will be hit hard by energy costs. Ismay Chief Executive Neil MacDonald says if fuel prices go up, government bodies will have to help contractors.
16: Particularly, I'm talking about the HSE, the Department of Children, the Department of Transport, the Department of Agriculture will have to recognise that those contractors providing them with fixed price services, those departments are going to have to recognise the need to be flexible in their pricing, because otherwise these people are simply going to run out of road.
13: A damp morning's in store for campers at Electric Picnic. Heavy rain overnight means conditions in the campsites and the arena may be tricky this morning. Today's lineup on the main stage includes Role Model, the Mary Wallopers, Gorillaz and CMAT. Alan O'Reilly from Collar Weather says the good news is the 80,000 people in Strabally have prepared for the conditions.
17: I think you look, embrace it, embrace the raincoat, sensible shoes, and, you know, just be smart about it and maybe get into bed by 3 a.m.
13: And that's your latest news update at 9:04.
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19: A wet start for most, with heavy rain, mist and a risk of localised flooding. It'll gradually clear eastwards, bringing some sunny spells and showers with highs of 15 to 20 degrees.
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0: home of the 80s and 90s. It's Ireland's Classic Hits Radio. Good morning, Nicky Manley here with you for Weekend Breakfast. Still feeling a little bit tired from Thursday and our Dublin party.
1: Good morning, Nicky. Good morning. Mick the taxi man. Great to actually put a person behind the voice. I met you tonight, so and a few free drinks for a few free tunes. Well, happy days, all is good. Good morning to you. Good morning.
0: Well, good morning. You're very sprightly. Yes, we had our Dublin listener party on Thursday in the Harcourt Bargain Garden, and it was wild. But we are keeping that party train moving to its next stop, which is Munro's, the home of live music in Galway on Thursday, the 10th of September. So if you want to be there, all you have to do is listen out for the cue to text. When you hear it, send us in a WhatsApp to 087-188-0008 with your name and your location. You could be joining us. It's that simple. And going by Thursday, it's going to be an amazing night. You're not going to want to miss it. So make sure you're listening out. Let's get this party started with Aslan. This is on Ireland's Classic Hits Radio. Good morning.

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0: home with the 80s and 90s. It's Ireland's Classic Hits Radio. Amy Winehouse, Back to Black. Now, it is the time on a Saturday where we do 3 Second Saturday. Last week, I was told it was way too easy and I had to make it harder. Well, this week, I think this is pretty near impossible. I have a feeling I am going to have to give you a clue and play a lot more than just 3 seconds. So have a little listen and see if you can tell me what song this is just from the 3 second intro. Are you ready? That's it. I told you it was going to be hard. 087-188-0008 if you know what our 3 second Saturday song is. Have another little listen. I'll see if I have to give you a clue in a few minutes. It's Ireland's Classic Hits Radio.
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0: Kids Radio, home of the 80s and 90s. Okay, we'd be doing our 3 Second Saturday, and you asked for a difficult one this week, so I delivered. I gave a difficult one. These are the answers we're getting in.
1: Morning, Nikki. Is this Beethoven's The Grasshopper? Either Beetlehopper or Grasshopper. Mags Long in Passage West and Cork.
0: Oh, Mags, I love that. No, it was not that one, and it's also not this one.
2: Hi, is this song I Believe I Can Fly by R. Kelly?
0: No, it is not. Now, I'm trying to think, what clue can I give you that's not going to completely give it away? So, you know, I got it. Yesterday, this band announced that they have a new tour coming out in 2027 called the Dreamers Tour, and they're going to be playing in Thomond Park on the 2nd of July 2027. Trina gave the first tickets away, and we have tickets to give away all next week. This is the 3 Second intro again. Have a little listen. Did that help? 087-188-0008. If you can figure that one out. Hopefully that clue helped you. They were an iconic band in the 90s. Boy band. There you go. I gave you more clues. It's Ireland's Classic Hits Radio.

0: Home of the 80s and 90s is Ireland's Classic Hits Radio, Michael Jackson with Thriller. I love that song. I was dancing around here, not quite doing the correct dance, but anyway, trying my hardest. Now, we've been doing our 3 Second Saturday, and you asked for it. I gave you a really difficult one. This was the 3 Second intro. Now, I had to give you a clue because it was a bit difficult, and this band have just announced that they're going to be playing a new tour at Thomond Park the 2nd of July 2027. Now, this is the right band but the wrong song.
1: Good morning, Ray, one of Classic Hits 4FM. I think that song would be Take That, Let It Shine. Give it a shot. Bye.
0: No, so it is Take That. You're on the right track, but it wasn't Let It Shine. What was it?
2: Never forget where you're coming from. Never.
0: Oh, wow. That was beautiful.
3: Good morning. That is Take That, Never Forget.
0: Yes, well done.
3: I was a big fan and saw them this year and will definitely be going to see them next year as well. They're fantastic and they put on a great show.
0: Amazing. Yes, I loved Take That. I was such a Take That fan back in the day. And this is a funny little story for you. So I loved them so much. When I was 12, I wanted to go and see them in concert. And my mum could only manage to get one ticket. So what did she do? She let me go off to the Point in Dublin on my own at the age of 12 to go and see Take That. Imagine doing that nowadays. She'd be in a lot of trouble. We're playing Take That just after this. It's Ireland's Classic Hits Radio.
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0: Ireland's Classic Hits Radio, home of the 80s and 90s. Take That, Never Forget, our 3 second Saturday song. I think that could be my favourite Take That song. Do they play their older music in their new concerts? I haven't gone to see them since that last time when I was 12 on my own in Dublin. But yeah, do they do their old stuff? Because I really love all their old songs, like that song, Babe. Remember Mark Owen and Babe? Love that one. Yeah. I definitely want to go and see them. Anyway, Gareth O'Callaghan is on his way. He's literally standing looking at me through the window. He's got loads of songs for you and he has more listener party tickets to give away. That's all ahead. It's Ireland's Classic Hits Radio.
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8: At 10 o'clock, good morning, I'm Paul Bryan. A man in his late teens has been seriously injured following an e-scooter crash in Longford. It happened just after 10:30 last night. Jane McNamara reports.
9: The crash involving an e-scooter happened last night at 10:30 on Battery Road, Longford, County Longford. The driver of the e-scooter, a man in his late teens, was brought to Beaumont Hospital for treatment of serious injuries, where he remains in a critical condition. A teenage girl who was a passenger on the e-scooter was brought to Regional Hospital Mullingar for treatment of non-life-threatening injuries. No other vehicle was involved in the crash. The road is currently closed for a technical examination and local diversions are in place. Gardaí are appealing to any anyone who witnessed the incident to come forward.
8: More than 600 people are now known to have died following devastating flooding in Nepal and Tibet. Almost 2,500 are still missing, with 2 Irish nationals among them. Meanwhile, hospitals say they're now dealing with an influx of patients and victims, including the hospital where Dr. Gopal Sedain works.
10: The river has taken the bodies to the plain regions, and in our hospital we have received 41 bodies. We have managed that, but looking at the scale of problem, we'll be getting more and more bodies. So managing those bodies might be a huge problem.
8: Over 5,000 children are homeless, the equivalent of at least 220 primary school classes. The latest homelessness figures reveal there were 17,527 people experiencing homelessness last month. There's a rise of 45 on the previous month, including 39 more children. Focus Ireland spokesperson Conor Culkin says it's wrong to expect kids to study and live in emergency accommodation.
11: These figures are deeply worrying, and as children settle back into the classroom and young adults prepare to go back to college, it's deeply troubling that there are so many of them who are living in emergency accommodation. For children who are homeless, it can affect every aspect of their school life, from attendance and concentration to friendships and well-being.
8: Iceland's voting today on whether to start EU membership talks. Islanders are said to be split down the middle after months of debate on the cost of living, security and control over fishing waters. A yes outcome would pave the way for discussions with Brussels. A second referendum would be needed, possibly in a few years, to actually join the bloc.
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1: Live.
8: And finally, the governor of Tennessee has proposed renaming Nashville International Airport in honor of Dolly Parton. Bill Lee says it would be a fitting tribute for the transport hub to carry the name of the singer he's described as the state's favorite daughter. Dolly died on Tuesday at the age of 80. The proposal will be discussed more next month. Sport is next.
12: Oh, come here, did you see the faces on everyone heading back to school this morning? Not even the pupils, it's the teachers, I mean.
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8: In soccer, Shamrock Rovers have woken up with their four-point lead intact in the League of Ireland Premier Division. That's after St. Pat's failed to close the gap, losing 2-0 to Waterford. Bohemians managed to go level on points with the Saints, thanks to their 3-0 win over Sligo Rovers. Across the water, Manchester City made it two Premier League wins from two under new boss Enzo Maresca last night, while the second weekend of fixtures continues today, with Liverpool and Nottingham Forest getting the action back underway from 12:30pm. Two of the league's new additions square off from 3pm as Hull City make the trip to Coventry, while at the same time Bournemouth host Everton. Later this evening, Tottenham's Sandro Tonali faces a visit from his former side Newcastle United. Kickoff there is at 5:30. Meanwhile, the Republic of Ireland striker Troy Parrott will be hoping to make his first start for Real Betis this afternoon. The 24-year-old made his debut for the La Liga side on Tuesday and was involved in the only goal of the match as they beat Valencia 1-0. His new side will take on Levante from 4pm.
0: Ireland's weather.
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8: A wet start for most with widespread rain, drizzle and some mist. The rain will be very heavy and persistent at times with the chance of localised flooding. It will be a drier start further north though. Highest temperatures of 15 to 20 degrees with light to moderate north to northwest winds. Now you're up to date on the station giving you the chance to win €32,250 by answering "What did Lucy Kennedy say to Colm Hayes?" on Ireland's Classic Hits Radio.
0: Now, kicking off another hour on Ireland's home of the 80s and 90s. With

girl waiting for a star to fall. Good morning to you, 10 past 10, Saturday morning. Ireland's Classic Hits Radio, it's Gareth O'Callaghan here. A microphone and a stack of classic hits between now and 2 o'clock, your company, and a WhatsApp number for your voice notes and text messages. Can't get much better than that. Well, actually it can. The weather could improve, but unfortunately, I have no hand or say in that whatsoever. I hope you've had a good week. For voice notes and WhatsApp messages, 087-188-0008, and the email address, gareth@classichits.ie. Now, just wondering how everyone's getting on at Electric Picnic. Oh, looking at the 9 o'clock news last night, it's a washout, and we'll talk more about it in a little while. And I was chatting to a friend yesterday.

Wi-Fi and power on your phone. The weather should clear for a few hours, but I don't think it's going to be great for the rest of the day. Tomorrow, good day. So, we're here till 2. Back to the Future, the 1990s, another Eurovision win masterminded by Johnny Logan, and a great song. And we'll be looking back at some of the legends of music who were making headlines this weekend over the years. Rick Astley, Kate Bush, Prince, and Oasis were all in there. And I'm just looking at, see that new executive order that was signed overnight by President Trump. Apparently, Canadian geese will now be called Donald Ducks.

0: I love it. Bruno Mars, Mark Ronson, and Uptown Funk. Great, great song that. 20 minutes past 10 here on Ireland's Classic Hits Radio. It's Gareth O'Callaghan for a Saturday. Helen Gunning in Dunmore, County Galway, says, good morning, Gareth. It was July 2023 at Palmerstown House Estate in Naas. Weather disaster, everything soaked, mud up to our knees, but we had a ball. New friends made and still in touch. Miss Forever Young Festivals. They were amazing. Us in our 50s reliving our youth. Well, yeah, I don't remember. I suppose there weren't that many festivals when I was a kid. Don't know about you, Helen. You're a little younger, I would imagine. But and I'm delighted, by the way, to see that you've won tickets to the forthcoming Galway Listeners Party. First Listeners Party took place in Dublin on Thursday night, and now we're keeping the train moving to our next stop, which is Galway, Thursday 10th of September, no let up, at Monroe's. Good morning to Gary and all the team, the home of live music in Galway. So if you would like to go along, and if you'd like to be there, all you have to do is listen out for the cue to text, and when you hear it, you WhatsApp the word party along with your name and your location to 087-188-0008. It's going to be a night to remember, all right? Thursday, 10th of September, that cue to text will be coming up very, very shortly.
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10: Revisit years of musical memories. We're going back to the future.
0: Okay, we're going to go right back to the 37th edition of the Eurovision Song Contest held on the 9th of May in Malmo in Sweden, which has... Am I right in thinking that there's been loads of Eurovisions in Malmo? Maybe it's because the place is so beautiful. And Harald Trutiger and Lydia Cappalacio we're the hosts. Bring back Jerry Ryan and Pat Kenny, eh? But I'm going to take you back to the final few moments. We had a big victory this year, there's no doubt about that. Have a listen to this, okay?
11: Ireland, 10 points.
12: Ireland, 10 points.
13: And it makes it a racing certainty, not that it wasn't before the scoring at all. And the final top marks go to Italy.
12: Italy, 12 points. L'Italie, 12 points.
13: Still leaving the United Kingdom in second place. And in third place, Malta. It's Ireland that's won it for the fourth time.

Rhythm is a Dancer from Snap and Annie Lennox and Walking on Broken Glass. Just gone 10:30 here on Ireland's Classic Hits Radio. We're back in the 1990s, the top movie of the year. Now, there's a bet on here that I won't actually do the voiceover as though I'm promoting the movie, okay? So I've been given a few lines of the script and you've got to guess what the name of the movie is. Johnny, have you got some suitable backing music? Yes? So listen up, all you grown-up boys and girls and you outgrown children. Jafar, a sorcerer and the royal vizier of the fictional Middle Eastern city of Agrabah, seeks a magic lamp hidden within the Cave of Wonders that only the diamond and the rough can retrieve. Meanwhile, Princess Jasmine is unsatisfied with her sheltered life in the palace, so she escapes in disguise and encounters a young, kind-hearted street urchin named Aladdin. Ah, yes, thank you. Okay, no need for applause, please.

0: stick to the radio presenting, leave the voiceover to others. That's why they make all the money, isn't it? Yeah. Thank you. Good morning to you from Ireland's Classic Hits Radio. Aladdin was the number one movie this year. Robin Williams just stole the show. He was one of the great voiceover artists in that Walt Disney picture. Number two was The Bodyguard. Home Alone 2, Lost in New York was at number three. And across the water, Manchester United won the Football League Cup for the first time, with a 1-0 win over Notts Forest in the Wembley final, Brian McClare scoring the only goal in the game. And Liverpool won the FA Cup for the fifth time. So you got to distinguish here, Football League Cup, FA Cup. Liverpool five times, beating Sunderland 2-0. The great Ian Rush and Michael Thomas scoring there in the Wembley final. 1992 for the first Back to the Future. And for 70s music lovers, we're going to go back to the 1970s for our second pitch just after 12 o'clock.
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Christine McVie with Fleetwood Mac and Little Lies on Ireland's Classic Hits Radio. And it's a weekend takeover this weekend with thetireland.ie. Don't get caught out with a flat tire. Thetireland.ie spare wheel kit includes a complete spare wheel, jack, and all the tools and equipment you need to get your car back on the road. And you can order it today on thetireland.ie. Gareth O'Callaghan at the weekend. Bit abysmal outside, to put it mildly. But it's nice and warm in the studio, and I hope it's the same wherever you are. And you've cancelled whatever fixtures you might have today, and you're just going to chill out because it's that sort of a day. Your song is chosen this weekend by Anya in County Carlow, and that's coming up at 11:15.

0: Coldplay, Clocks, Ireland's Classic Hits Radio. 3 minutes to 11, Gareth O'Callaghan of the weekend. Can I just let you know, ahead of the date itself, that I'm going to be taking over Nighttime Talk for 3 weeks here on Ireland's Classic Hits Radio. That's from Monday week, Monday 7th of September, for 3 weeks. Looking forward to it. If you don't really get the television sort of stuff at that time of the night and you fancy some interesting late night conversation, well, I do hope you'll join me. Now, Paul's got the 11 o'clock news and sport coming up next.
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4: Well, ta rawa ella gut. They thought an Shomra shin a ligin air kias le McLean. Toss at Rowney and an McLean a erin ditche. So greet a real cut on tea riv ray. A cause they toss us la caravilla euro dega hill of Sarah Cohen. Quivin a grisha and Shomra shin. Ta tilla ulish la fall air gov.ie/room for a student. O realtas na heron. And a teaser could see illa air fall air revenue.ie.
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11: At 11 o'clock, good morning, I'm Paul Bryan. A man in his late teens has been seriously injured following an e-scooter crash in Longford. It happened just after 10:30 last night. Jane McNamara reports.
12: The crash involving an e-scooter happened last night at 10:30 on Battery Road, Longford, County Longford. The driver of the e-scooter, a man in his late teens, was brought to Beaumont Hospital for treatment of serious injuries, where he remains in a critical condition. A teenage girl who was a passenger on the e-scooter was brought to Regional Hospital Mullingar for treatment of non-life-threatening injuries. No other vehicle was involved in the crash. The road is currently closed for a technical examination and local diversions are in place. Gardaí are appealing to anyone who witnessed the incident to come forward.
11: At least 27 people have been killed in overnight Russian attacks on Ukraine's Kyiv region. Around 50 residential buildings were hit in the Bucha district, with the attacks sparking a huge fire which spread to homes and a restaurant, according to local officials. Reports say 42 people have been injured, while 380 people have been evacuated. Meanwhile, more than 600 people are now known to have died following devastating flooding in Nepal and Tibet. Almost 2,500 are still missing, with two Irish nationals among them. Hospitals say they're now dealing with an influx of patients and victims, including the hospital where Dr. Gopal Sedain works.
13: The river has taken the bodies to the plain regions, and in our hospital we have received 41 bodies. We have managed that, but looking at the scale of problem, we'll be getting more and more bodies. So managing those bodies might be a huge problem.
11: Over 5,000 children are homeless in Ireland, the equivalent of at least 220 primary school classes. The latest homelessness figures reveal there were 17,527 people experiencing homelessness last month. That's a rise of 45 on the previous month, including 39 more children. Focus Ireland spokesperson Conor Culkin says it's wrong to expect kids to study and live in emergency accommodation.
5: These figures are deeply worrying, and as children settle back into the classroom and young adults prepare to go back to college, it's deeply troubling that there are so many of them who are living in emergency accommodation. For children who are homeless, it can affect every aspect of their school life, from attendance and concentration to friendships and well-being.
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0: Live.
11: And finally, Lewis Capaldi says it's good to be back on stage at Electric Picnic. He closed the opening day of the three-day festival in County Laois last night. The main stage is scheduled to see Role Model, The Mary Wallopers, CMAT and Gorillaz perform today. CMAT cancelled the show in France yesterday due to illness. However, there's no update on her Electric Picnic slot yet. Sport is next.
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11: In soccer, Shamrock Rovers' four-point lead at the top of the League of Ireland Premier Division remains intact. That's after St Pat's failed to close the gap, losing 2-0 to Waterford last night. Bohemians managed to go level on points with the Saints, thanks to their 3-0 win over Sligo Rovers. Manchester City made it two Premier League wins from two under new boss Enzo Maresca yesterday, while the second weekend of fixtures continues today, with Liverpool and Nottingham Forest facing off at 12:30. In the 3 p.m. games, Hull City make the trip to Coventry City, while Bournemouth host Everton. Later this evening, Tottenham's Sandro Tonali faces a visit from his former side Newcastle United. Kick-off there is at 5:30. Meanwhile, the Republic of Ireland striker Troy Parrott will be hoping to make his first start for Real Betis this afternoon. The 24-year-old made his debut for the La Liga side on Tuesday and will be looking to get in on the action again for his new side against Levante from 4 p.m.
9: Ireland's weather.
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11: A wet start for most with widespread rain, drizzle and some mist. The rain will be very heavy and persistent at times with the chance of localised flooding. It will be a drier start further north though. Highest temperatures of 15 to 20 degrees with light to moderate north to northwest winds. 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
9: Now, kicking off another hour on Ireland's home of the 80s and 90s,

Hands down, that's got to be her best song. I love it. Belinda Carlisle, Leave a Light on Ireland's Classic Hits Radio. And the band who take to the stage in Croke Park tomorrow night, Bon Jovi with Boomtown Rat supporting. What a lineup! And I really, really hope they get the weather that they deserve. I hope the sun comes out and shines for the evening, because it's going to be a great show. What a double show, that's for sure. 11:15 on Ireland's Classic Hits Radio. Your song is chosen this weekend by Anya in County Carlo, and she writes, "Dear Gareth, I've no idea when I started listening to your show, but over the years I've found something very comforting in your style. I never imagined that one day I would be standing beside my father's hospital bed, holding his hand, while a thousand painful memories screamed at me to let go, because this is my father. The same man who was supposed to protect us, the one who watched our family fall apart and chose my mother over his children. Myself and my two siblings grew up learning that love could hurt. My mother drank, and when she drank, she became someone we didn't recognize. Our home stopped feeling like home. We learned to listen for the sound of her voice, the sound of a door closing, of footsteps coming down the hall. We learned when to stay quiet and when to leave the room, and also how to pretend that everything was just plain normal. But what hurt almost as much as my mother's drinking was looking at my father and knowing he could see what was happening. And still, he chose her over us. He could have chosen us. He could have stood between us and the chaos. He could have said, enough, they're my children. He could have looked at us and said, I won't let this hurt you anymore. But the fact is, he didn't. He chose her. And I don't think he will ever understand what that choice did to us. There were nights I cried and wondered why we weren't enough. Why weren't his children worth fighting for? But eventually, the three of us stopped waiting for him. We stopped expecting him to come to our help. We saved ourselves, and then years later, the phone rang. My father was sick, really sick. And suddenly the man I had spent years trying to stop caring about was no longer invincible. He was very vulnerable. He needed help, and I hated that my first instinct was to go to him. I hated that my heart still cared, because part of me wanted to scream at him. Where were you when we needed you? When we were children? Where were you when our mother's drinking was destroying us? I wanted answers. I wanted him to look at me in the eyes

and finally understand what he had done over many, many years. But lying there in that hospital bed, he didn't look like the father I remembered. He looked small, fragile and helpless, and that broke something in me. I sat beside him and cried when he couldn't see me. Because I was grieving for the father I had, but I was also grieving for the father I should have had. The father who should have held us when we were frightened, who should have protected us, and who should have chosen us first. And now, when he needed someone, I was there. How cruel is that? That after everything, I still couldn't walk away. Sometimes I feel angry with myself for caring. I wonder if I'm betraying my siblings by helping him. I wonder if I'm betraying the children that we once were and that little child I once was, who needed her dad and didn't get him. But then I remind myself of something. I'm not helping him because he deserves forgiveness. I'm helping him because I don't want his mistakes to turn me into someone I don't recognize. I can be angry and still care. I can remember everything and still hold his hand. I can love him and resent him at the same time. I can wish he had been a better father and still not want him to suffer. And maybe that's the part nobody tells you about family. Sometimes the people who hurt you are the same people you find yourself worrying about. Sometimes you can spend years building walls around your heart, only to have one phone call bring everything crashing down. I don't know what will happen next, to be honest, Gareth. I don't know if my father will ever understand what his choices did to us. I don't know if I'll ever forgive him. Maybe I won't. Maybe forgiveness isn't something I owe him. Maybe it's just not in me. But I know this. When he was lying there alone, I couldn't leave him there. Not because he chose us, he didn't, but because this time, I got to choose. And perhaps that is the difference. He made his choice. Now, I get to make mine. There's a song that I took ownership 20 years ago. I've no idea why, but every time I hear it, it takes me to a better place. And the voice of the singer just makes me feel that for 3.5 to 4 minutes, life is just better than it ever was. Thanks for reading out my letter. Best wishes to you, and I hope you get to play my song. Signed, Anya in Carlow.

0: Chasing Cars from Snow Patrol, especially for Anya in County Carlow. Thank you for the kind things that you say around about the radio show down through the years. And I really hope that you find the path through this and that life does take on a whole new, more positive outlook and meaning. Thanks for giving us such an amazing story, and a lot of people coming back on text saying that they can, I suppose, in many ways, respond to that in a way that touches an emotion with them. And it's just one of those stories. I think when you say that there's a part that nobody tells you about family, I think that's what's, I suppose, reflected in a lot of the texts this morning. I hope you're well this weekend, Anya, and your sisters as well. And thank you once again. We read a story every Saturday. We call it Your Song. If you have a song to go with the story, please email me. And in the subject bar, write in Your Song and the email address gareth@classichits.ie.
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0: Bryan Adams, Heaven. Great couple of gigs. Wasn't it last year, 2025, Bryan Adams at 3 Arena in May? Great, and the Corrs back in the road as well. And the thing I love about how big a deal they make of such a small country here is that they love coming here. The international stars. Look at Bon Jovi tomorrow night. Boomtown Rats, come on home. And clearly a sign that they just know that even though we're a tiny little country, we've got big hearts and big, big musical tastes and good ones at that. Enjoy the gig if you're at Bon Jovi and Boomtown Rats tomorrow night. Now, Galway, by the way, it's all happening. 10th of September, it's our next listener party after a great night in Dublin on Thursday night. The home of live music in Galway, that's Monroe's. And we're looking forward to seeing you there Thursday, 10th. Thursday, that's next Thursday week, isn't it? Yeah. So if you'd like to be there, all you got to do, you heard the cue to text, so text me now. Okay, the word party, along with your name and your location, 087-188-0008, and you'll get a reply back, an official reply, which is also your invitation. Now, the weekend, this weekend, coming to you with Tireland.ie. Be prepared for the unexpected, especially in this kind of weather. Their spare wheel kit gives you a complete spare wheel jacket, essential equipment to get you back on the road. 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So I was asked by a couple of you just to repeat the email address. If you would like to send in a story for your song, and don't forget the song that goes with it, please. We'll have your email address so we can contact you back if we choose your story, which we do get around to doing. It just may take quite a while, okay? And we do try to match them up with special occasions and anniversaries. The email address is Gareth, all lowercase, G-A-R-E-T-H, Gareth at classichits.ie. Now, let's see. Anthony was on in relation to the Forever Young Festival. Wasn't that back in 2023, I think?
1: Morning to you, Gareth. I remember the last Forever Young. I think it was 3 years ago, but I was fortunate enough to win the VIP glamping on Ireland's Classic Hits. And it was an amazing prize to win. I'd always wanted to go. And me and my partner, Dorothy Renison, went. The weather was awful. And we got there on the Friday, and the Saturday they actually stopped people coming in. And it was empty, pretty much. It was such a shame, but the weather really ruined it. But it didn't stop us having fun. There was amazing acts on: Erasure, Billy Ocean, Bananarama, Jason Donovan, Tony Hadley, to name just a few. And we danced in the rain and we had great fun, but it was such a shame for the whole event. But we loved it all the same. Have a great weekend, Phil. Anthony Garvey in County Clare.
0: Thank you, Anthony. Yeah, they tried to go for it the following year, but it was kind of too late at that stage. The losses they incurred that weekend, 2023, Forever Young Festival. And what a lineup. What a lineup across the weekend. And you'd expect in July a better bite at good weather than Electric Picnic is getting now. I've always said it, it's an amazing festival, but it's just too late in the summer and you're leaving chances in relation to the weather. What's he just said? Irish weather. You never know when it's going to rain or shine. Eddie says, Gareth, can you say hello to my wife Jean? We're here at Electric Picnic. I'm texting on her phone. My phone fell into a flood last night and we now have it in a bag of rice that we brought with us, which we had intended eating, but I'm hoping it will resolve my phone issue. Weather here is just not great. This is our first time to camp out at a gig. We had thought about going to Portugal, but we decided no, we'd go to Electric Picnic for our wedding anniversary instead. We're going to plan to stay until Monday morning, so hopefully the weather will get better. Yep, that's something I can't reply to you on, Eddie, but happy wedding anniversary to the two of you.

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0: Somewhere Only We Know. It was Lily Allen, wasn't it? That was at a Christmas time some years back. That's Keane, the original, and Tina Turner, We Don't Need Another Hero. Coming up in the next hour here on Ireland's Classic Hits Radio, we're going to take you back to the 1970s for Back to the Future. That's coming up just after 12:15.
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13: At 12 o'clock, good afternoon. I'm Paul Bryan. A man in his late teens has been seriously injured following an e-scooter crash in Longford. It happened just after 10:30 last night. Jane McNamara reports.
14: The crash involving an e-scooter happened last night at 10:30 on Battery Road, Longford, County Longford. The driver of the e-scooter, a man in his late teens, was brought to Beaumont Hospital for treatment of serious injuries, where he remains in a critical condition. A teenage girl who was a passenger on the e-scooter was brought to Regional Hospital Mullingar for treatment of non-life-threatening injuries. No other vehicle was involved in the crash. The road is currently closed for a technical examination and local diversions are in place. Gardaí are appealing to anyone who witnessed the incident to come forward.
13: At least 27 people have been killed in overnight Russian attacks on Ukraine's Kyiv region. Around 50 residential buildings were hit in the Bucha district, with the attack sparking a huge fire which spread to homes and a restaurant, according to local officials. Reports say 42 people have been injured, while 380 people have been evacuated. Meanwhile, more than 600 people are now known to have died following devastating flooding in Nepal and Tibet. Almost 2,500 are still missing, with two Irish nationals among them. Hospitals say they're now dealing with an influx of patients and victims, including the hospital where Dr. Gopal Sidane works.
15: The river has taken the bodies to the plain regions. And in our hospital, we have received 41 bodies. We have managed that, but looking at the scale of problem, we'll be getting more and more bodies. So managing those bodies might be a huge problem.
13: Over 5,000 children are homeless in Ireland, the equivalent of at least 220 primary school classes. The latest homelessness figures reveal there were 17,527 people experiencing homelessness last month. That's a rise of 45 on the previous month, including 39 more children. Focus Ireland spokesperson Conor Culkin says it's wrong to expect kids to study and live in emergency accommodation.
16: These figures are deeply worrying, and as children settle back into the classroom and young adults prepare to go back to college, it's deeply troubling that there are so many of them who are living in emergency accommodation. For children who are homeless, it can affect every aspect of their school life, from attendance and concentration to friendships and well-being.
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11: Live.
13: And finally, Lewis Capaldi says it's good to be back on stage at Electric Picnic. He closed the opening day of the three-day festival in County Laois last night. The main stage today is scheduled to see Role Model, the Mary Wallopers, C-Mat and Gorillaz perform. Although C-Mat cancelled a show in France yesterday due to illness, she's ready to perform her Electric Picnic slot. Sport is next.
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13: In soccer, and after Manchester City made it two Premier League wins from two under new boss Enzo Maresca at Crystal Palace last night, Liverpool start Saturday's action at home to Nottingham Forest shortly, with kick-off at Anfield scheduled for 12:30. Two of the league's new additions square off from 3 p.m. as Hull City make the trip to Coventry, while at the same time Bournemouth host Everton. At 5:30, Tottenham's Sandro Tonali faces a visit from his former side, Newcastle United. Meanwhile, Troy Parrott will be hoping to make his first start for Real Betis this afternoon. The Republic of Ireland striker made his debut for the La Liga side on Tuesday and was involved in the only goal of the match as they beat Valencia 1-0. His new side will take on Levante from 4 p.m. And finally, in American football, the Aer Lingus College Football Classic returns to Dublin this afternoon. The TCU Horned Frogs take on the University of North Carolina's Tar Heels at the Aviva Stadium. That game gets underway at 5 p.m.
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13: A wet start for most, with widespread rain, drizzle and some mist. The rain will be very heavy and persistent at times, with the chance of localised flooding. It will be a drier start further north though. Highest temperatures of 15 to 20 degrees, with light to moderate north to northwest winds. Now you're up to date on the station giving you the chance to win €32,250 by answering, what did Lucy Kennedy say to Colm Hayes on Ireland's Classic Hits Radio?
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chopping it over the last day or two, looking back at clips of the actual trial coverage itself, which is going out live, as you probably know if you're following it. We have such different rules here in relation to a criminal court trial that once the papers are filed with the court, it becomes what they call sub judice. So it cannot be discussed again. And that's the way it is. But it's pretty much kind of a very much a public thing in the United States. And Lindsay Clancy's trial has been televised from the day it started. And the jury is now out deliberating for the second day, weekday that is. They're deliberating Thursday, Friday, when the judge told them to leave the court and commence their discussions. And that's kind of where I picked up on it. So I've been working my way back through it. Now, the jury went home without a decision Friday afternoon, and there's been a lot of anxiousness in the air. Reporters pretty much remaining in Plymouth in Massachusetts over the weekend, where the murder trial is in its home stretch. No one knows how long the jury will deliberate for. 5 weeks of testimony from more than 80 witnesses, and deliberations resumed Friday morning at 9:15, and the jury had its first questions around 10 a.m. about 4 hours into deliberations. Judge William Sullivan is the man presiding over the trial. Lindsay Clancy's attorney, her barrister, I think his name is Kevin Reddington, if that's his right name. I think it is. He is absolutely, I don't know what it is. He has this mesmerizing way about him. And couldn't listen. I couldn't not listen to the questions and to the various evidence that he was giving. And it's been gripping, that's for sure. And what the outcome is going to be, we'll probably know sometime next week. But Sinead, in answer to your question, I'm trying to catch up on it over the weekend. In relation to the Netflix series I've been watching, Breaking Bad, I've taken a break from that. Just couldn't get into it. Sorry, guys. I know a lot of you were saying stick with it. I just couldn't. Maybe I'll go back to it sometime. But I'm going to go back and look over some more of the situation, the Lindsay Clancy trial, and the clips that I'm coming up with on YouTube and that over the next day or two. Going to take you back to the 1970s on Back to the Future after Will Young. This is Leave Right Now on Ireland's Classic Hits Radio.

0: Libra now from Will Young on Ireland's Classic Hits Radio. Steve and Rachel send me a message from Electric Picnic. I'm afraid to look through it. Stephen says, it's become a will to get through the weekend at this stage. 22 millimetres of rain the other night. I thought the tent would collapse. We're soaked. Any ideas? Gosh, any ideas? Not sure. I don't know what I would do in that situation. Is it getting a bit better there today? I think it's due to get a little bit better in the afternoon, but I know there was more heavy rain but 4 a.m. this morning. Rachel said to me a number of times, I told you months ago this was not something I wanted to do, so she has that against me for the rest of my life. Possibly, Steve, possibly. But you know, and I suppose there will be moments you look back on and hopefully laugh, but enjoy it. You've paid enough to get there. €18 for a burger and chips? I don't think so.
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1: Where we're going, we don't need roads. Back to the future.
0: So let's go back to the 1970s when the month of September was the month of the All-Ireland Championship Finals in GAA. This particular year, the hurling and the football finals were moved forward by a week to make way for a very special visitor who was coming to visit us here in Ireland for the very first time in late September this particular year. So on the 2nd of September, to determine the winners of the hurling championship, Kilkenny took on Galway. Kilkenny winning 2 goals, 12 points to 1-8. And what happened then in the football final? Well, it all began on the 13th of May and it ended on the 16th of September. The two teams, well, let's face it, it was the 1970s. It was Kerry and Dublin. 16th of September, Kerry won the championship following a 3 goals, 13 points win to 1 goal and 8 defeat of Dublin. Kerry's Mikey Sheehy, championship's top scorer, 6 goals and 18 points, also named as the Footballer of the Year. Outstanding. Ireland's Classic Hits Radio, home of the 80s and 90s, and for the next 10 minutes, the 1970s.

the Bee Gees, number one from this year, Tragedy. Great song. Ireland's Classic Hits Radio, back to the 1970s. Did I give it away there? No, I didn't. No, I did not. This was a memorable year because of the Music for UNICEF concert held at the United Nations General Assembly to host, well, to raise money for UNICEF and to promote the Year of the Child. The Bee Gees hosted it. Donna Summer performing, ABBA, Rod Stewart and Earth, Wind and Fire. Soundtrack released later. It's actually on YouTube and it's well worth a look. And also, a young woman called Brenda Ann Spencer opened fire at a school in San Diego in California, killing two faculty members and wounding eight students. Her response to the action, "I don't like Mondays," inspired Bob Geldof to write a song of the same name for the Boomtown Rats. That was back in January that year. One more to go out of the three from the 1970s is Debbie Harry and Blondie on Ireland.

0: Blondie, Heart of Glass. Well, Pope John Paul II's plane touched down on a beautiful autumn morning at Dublin Airport. Crowds waved yellow and white papal flags. Mums held up babies, pushed forward wheelchairs. The cheering deafened out the band and the sound of the jet. It was so loud. And the figure of the Pope emerging from the plane. He moved down the steps and his cloak whipped over in the wind, and he knelt and kissed the ground. Irish soil. Historic moment, that's for sure. Almost a third of the population turned up to cheer him at Dublin's Phoenix Park. And interesting that 1 in 10 mothers for months and months and months after his visit opted for John Paul for their boy's name. If you get a chance, BBC News Northern Ireland, they did a little survey. They actually asked some of the John Pauls their thoughts on the Pope, on Catholicism, and sort of basically living with that name. And it's on the website, Rewind to Ireland, 1979, and it's well worth reading. Some amusing replies and some not so amusing replies. Anyway, 1979 was Blondie with Queen and with the Bee Gees, and Phil will do Back to the Future again tomorrow morning just after 11.
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2: 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There's a Bunratty Castle and Folk Park voucher for every child who plays. Roam a mighty fortress, feast like royalty at their medieval banquets, and wander through charming cottages and streets brimming with old Irish tales. 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

Beautiful. One Republic, Stop and Stare, and Foreigner, I Want to Know What Love Is, on Ireland's Classic Hits Radio with the Tireland.ie. 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When was the last time you looked in the boot to see if you have a spare wheel? I did it actually about a week ago. And surprisingly, it was there. And it looked relatively okay, so I decided not to tempt fate and I closed the boot pretty quickly again. Right, 12 minutes to one is the time. I only have to mention the Pope's visit in 1979, and it just unearths so many memories and so many stories. Aidan says, the year I left school, started working in Quinsworth and Finglas. The visitor was the Pope and all my family were there. Well, except myself and my dad, I stayed at home to mind him. And I still have the paper flag that my mother bought that day. Here's a photo of it. It's fabric, not paper. Okay. It looks pretty cool. And it's kind of not one of those things you'd wash that off, and considering it's now 46 years old in a few weeks' time. The day of the papal mass in the Phoenix Park was declared a bank holiday and the country shut down. That's right. Wasn't it a Friday? I think it was a Friday, because he was here for the 3 days and then he flew out of Shannon en route to Boston on the Sunday evening, I think. Busy man, that's for sure. And here's a text from Carl or Carol. My name is Carl. I was one of the few Carl's Carols called after the Pope, and we all got forgotten by the name John Paul. Carl's great name. It's kind of a DJ name anyway. Thank you, Carl. I guess I know your age. Anyway, 46th anniversary. I don't know where time has gone. We're here till 2 o'clock, and lots of texts coming from Electric Picnic. Some of them are very, very positive. Some of you saying, luckily we brought ridiculous amounts of rain gear and we have, let's see, this is from Eddie. He says, I've layered the floor of the tent with rain gear to keep the sleeping bags dry or mostly dry. And we had a dry night last night. Wow. What are the gigs like? What are the bands? I think the bands are still great, though. Although I don't think they arrive in tents. I think they get special status because they're so famous, of course. Two great songs to news at 1 o'clock. First one from 1999. Everybody.

Martin's favourite songs. I was reading that during the week. Dolly, we'll always love you. She's such great taste, that's for sure. Kim Carnes, also a big fan of Dolly. Betty Davis Eyes on Ireland's Classic Hits Radio. And a number one for Westlife, Flying Without Wings. Stay with us, another hour to go of your favourite songs. Paul has got the latest news and sport next. Ireland.

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10: At 1 o'clock, good afternoon, I'm Paul Bryan. A man in his late teens has been seriously injured following an e-scooter crash in Longford. It happened just after 10:30 last night. Jane McNamara reports.
11: The crash involving an e-scooter happened last night at 10:30 on Battery Road, Longford, County Longford. The driver of the e-scooter, a man in his late teens, was brought to Beaumont Hospital for treatment of serious injuries, where he remains in a critical condition. A teenage girl who was a passenger on the e-scooter was brought to Regional Hospital Mullingar for treatment of life-threatening injuries. No other vehicle was involved in the crash. The road is currently closed for a technical examination and local diversions are in place. Gardaí are appealing to anyone who witnessed the incident to come forward.
10: At least 27 people have been killed in overnight Russian attacks on Ukraine's Kyiv region. Around 50 residential buildings were hit in the Bucha district, with the attack sparking a huge fire which spread to homes and a restaurant, according to local officials. Reports say 42 people have been injured, while 380 people have been evacuated. Meanwhile, more than 600 people are now known to have died following devastating flooding in Nepal and Tibet. Almost 2,500 are still missing, with two Irish nationals among them. Hospitals say they're now dealing with an influx of patients and victims, including the hospital where Dr. Gopal Sedain works.
12: The river has taken the bodies to the plain regions, and in our hospital we have received 41 bodies. We have managed that, but looking at the scale of problem, we'll be getting more and more bodies. So managing those bodies might be a huge problem.
10: Over 5,000 children are homeless in Ireland, the equivalent of at least 220 primary school classes. The latest homelessness figures reveal there were 17,527 people experiencing homelessness last month. That's a rise of 45 on the previous month, including 39 more children. Focus Ireland spokesperson Conor Culkin says it's wrong to expect kids to study and live in emergency accommodation.
13: These figures are deeply worrying, and as children settle back into the classroom and young adults prepare to go back to college, it's deeply troubling that there are so many of them who are living in emergency accommodation. For children who are homeless, it can affect every aspect of their school life, from attendance and concentration to friendships and well-being.
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1: Live.
10: And finally, Lewis Capaldi says it's good to be back on stage at Electric Picnic. He closed the opening day of the three-day festival in County Laois last night. The main stage is scheduled to see Role Model, The Mary Wallopers, CMAT and Gorillaz perform today. Although CMAT cancelled the show in France yesterday due to illness, she's ready to perform her Electric Picnic slot. Sport is next.
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10: In soccer, Liverpool and Nottingham Forest are in action in Saturday's early Premier League kickoff at Anfield, with the visitors currently Danindoi goal up in the first half. And after Manchester City easily saw off Crystal Palace last night, two of the league's new additions square off from 3 p.m, with Hull City making the trip to Coventry, while at the same time Bournemouth meet Everton. At 5:30, Tottenham's Sandro Tonali faces a visit from his former side Newcastle United. Meanwhile, Troy Parrott will be hoping to make his first start for Real Betis this afternoon. The Republic of Ireland striker made his debut for the La Liga side on Tuesday and was involved in the only goal of the match as they beat Valencia 1-0. His new side will take on Levante from 4 p.m. And in American football, the Aer Lingus College Football Classic returns to Dublin this afternoon. The prestigious game has taken place in Dublin every year since 2022. This time around, the TCU Horned Frogs take on the University of North Carolina's Tar Heels at the Aviva Stadium. The game gets underway at 5 p.m.
0: Ireland's weather.
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10: A wet start this afternoon for many, with rain, drizzle and some mist. The rain will be very heavy and persistent at times, with the chance of localised flooding. Drier conditions in the west will gradually extend eastwards through the day. Highest temperatures of 15 to 20 degrees. 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

Fugees. Must get out the old Roberta Flack version, the original. Play it someday. Killing Me Softly with his song and Dire Straits' Walk of Life, 114. It's Ireland's classic hits radio. Home of the 80s and 90s, and we're into the final and fourth hour of the show. It's Gareth O'Callaghan at the weekend. And don't forget the number if you would like to give us a shout for voice notes and WhatsApp messages. It's 087-188-0008. Email address, gareth@classichits.ie. And just on that note, can I just say thank you to everybody? We get so many emails outside of showtime for so many different reasons. Some of them are for requested songs. We get a lot of your song requests, which we get round to, given a little bit of time and organisation. And it's just wonderful to hear from so many of you. And as I mentioned last weekend, thank you to everybody who has been spreading the word about the show and about the radio station. We have an extra 5,000 listeners now every Saturday. So I think we're going to have to make the dance floor a little bit bigger, aren't we? But what a joy it is to do that. Now, speaking of emails, I got an email about a week ago from Julie. She says, Gareth, I lost my husband suddenly back in June. Maybe someday I'll write my story to you about Peter. He was my rock and my soulmate. And as of now, I just don't have the words to sum up how great the loss is. You played a song back in May that was Peter's favourite song. It came out of the blue after you told a story of its background, and he jumped out of the chair where he'd been eating his lunch and grabbed me, and we started dancing to the song. It was always one of his favourites, and it's a song he always talked about and always said it never got played enough on the radio. So you went up in his estimation that Saturday afternoon, not that you really could have much more. On this sad day, as I think of the great guy that he used to be and the memories that I have, maybe you could play that song for me just one more time. And maybe someday, at some point, I'll ask for you to play it again when I write the full story. Thank you, Julie. Thank you for the email. And it's one of the greatest songs. It's also one of my favourites. So here it is.

0: great song. Spandau Ballet, Through the Barricades. Julie, thank you for asking me to play that. Pleasure to play it. And I hope most of the memories that it brings back will sustain you through these difficult times. And thinking of Peter today. And when you do get round to writing the story, please send it to me, okay? Gareth@classichits.ie. And we'll play that song, and I look forward to playing it again some Saturday morning around about 11:15. 22 minutes past one here on Ireland's Classic Hits Radio. Back in a moment with Tears for Fears.
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Tears for Fears, Everybody Wants to Rule the World on Ireland's Classic Hits Radio. 1985, a number of months back, I ran through the top 50 from that particular week when that was number one, back in the summer. When was it? Was it July? It could have been earlier, it could have been March or April. And just picking out the songs, it was a brilliant year in the 1980s. And I said that if there were two brilliant songs that literally jumped out of 1985, that was one of them, Tears for Fears, and the other one was Easy Lover by Philip Bailey and Phil Collins, and of course Walking on the Chinese Wall, which I loved as well. Brilliant. It's great, isn't it? It's great to be able to play them here every Saturday. Now, don't get caught out this weekend with a flat tire, you hear me? The Tireland.ie spare wheel kit includes a complete spare wheel, a jack and all the tools and equipment you need to get your car straight and get back in the road. And you can order today at Tireland.ie. Now, Brian's along just after 2 o'clock. Just getting little messages, bits and pieces of texts from Electric Picnic. Some of you saying you're having the best time of your life. I'm delighted to hear that. And some of you saying the wetter it gets, the more fun. Okay. Great. As my mother would say on the way out to school, don't get a chill. Can you get a cold from the rain? No, you cannot. It's a medical fact, scientific.

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0: 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And you let her go.
1: Passenger, Let Her Go. Damien Rice, Cannonball. It's Ireland's Classic Hits Radio on a Saturday afternoon, home of the 80s and 90s. Now, if you were in Dublin, of course, on Thursday night and you happened to drop by the party, you'll know it was an express train and it's moving to our next stop, Galway. 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Galway, Limerick, Cork, Dublin. We're keeping them all in mind at the moment, but the Galway Listener Party takes place on Thursday week, 10th of September, Munro's, the home of live music in Galway. So what we'd love you to do, if you want to come along, is get your name in early. Don't leave it till the last minute, okay? We're bringing the party to you following a brilliant night in Dublin. If you would like to be there on Thursday, 10th of September, all you got to do is text me now. Okay, text me now, WhatsApp the word party, along with your name and your location, to 087-188-0008. Definitely a night to remember. Now, Mags Marshall. Hello, Mags. She says, can I wish my twin Donal a happy birthday today, Gareth, and my twin brothers, Sean and Con, a very happy birthday for tomorrow. Busy weekend. And, sure, go on, you might as well mention myself here in Cork. Love the show as always. Great to hear from you. Thank you, Mags. And a lot of presence and a lot of expenditure this weekend, but I'm sure the parties will be great. Have a great weekend. We're back in a moment with the Wilson sisters from Seattle in Washington, better known as Heart.
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0: Kiss Me from Sixpence None the Richer. Tiffany's number one from 1988. I think we're alone now. And then the year before that, Heart and Alone on Ireland's Classic Hits Radio. Have a warm and a dry day. It's not that it's cold out, but that old rain just can leave you feeling miserable. Now, the good news is that the rain will clear eastwards throughout the afternoon. It may hang around a little bit, hopefully not near Stradbally. It says parts of Leinster and Ulster towards evening, and then we'll get a bit of a clearance. But tomorrow, still kind of big question mark there as well. More persistent rain spreading from the southwest during the day. Best of the days, next few days, Monday, by the looks of it. Just when everyone's back to school and back to work. That's just about it. Brian is here just after the news at 2. Have a nice afternoon. We'll catch you again. I hope you'll join me next Saturday morning, just after 10, from us here. Have a good week.
1: 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You know it's an Irish summer when you're hoping for some rain one minute to cool things down and some sunshine the next minute to dry things up. But you can catch me weeknights, rain, hail or snow, from 7 to 9 p.m. with classic hits from Amy Winehouse, Neil Diamond, Dexy's Midnight Runners.
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13: At 2 o'clock, good afternoon, I'm Paul Bryan. Thousands of people, including two Irish nationals, are still missing after deadly flash flooding in Nepal, where more than 600 people are reported to have died. Matt Badden, who works for the International Federation of the Red Cross, is in the region and says providing shelter is a priority.
14: Right now, it's about the next 72 hours, which would be food, water and non-food items. Shelter will certainly be a huge priority. And once we can kind of establish those emergency needs, we'll likely move into other forms of programs to support livelihoods, getting people back into a more permanent shelter.
13: At least 37 people have been killed in overnight Russian attacks on Ukraine's Kyiv region. Around 50 residential buildings were hit in the Bucha district, with the attacks sparking a huge fire which spread to homes and a restaurant, according to local officials. Reports say 42 people have been injured, while 380 people have been evacuated. Meanwhile, a man in his late teens has been seriously injured following an e-scooter crash in County Longford. It happened just after 10:30 last night. Jane McNamara reports.
4: The crash involving an e-scooter happened last night at 10:30 on Battery Road, Longford, County Longford. The driver of the e-scooter, a man in his late teens, was brought to Beaumont Hospital for treatment of serious injuries, where he remains in a critical condition. A teenage girl who was a passenger on the e-scooter was brought to Regional Hospital Mullingar for treatment of non-life-threatening injuries. No other vehicle was involved in the crash. The road is currently closed for a technical examination and local diversions are in place. Gardaí are appealing to anyone who witnessed the incident to come forward.
13: Over 5,000 children are homeless in Ireland, the equivalent of at least 220 primary school classes. The latest homelessness figures reveal there were 17,527 people experiencing homelessness last month. That's a rise of 45 on the previous month, including 39 more children. Focus Ireland spokesperson Conor Culkin says it's wrong to expect kids to study and live in emergency accommodation.
5: These figures are deeply worrying, and as children settle back into the classroom and young adults prepare to go back to college, it's deeply troubling that there are so many of them who are living in emergency accommodation. For children who are homeless, it can affect every aspect of their school life, from attendance and concentration to friendships and well-being.
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12: Live.
13: And finally, Lewis Capaldi says it's good to be back on stage at Electric Picnic. He closed the opening day of the three-day festival in County Leash last night. The main stage is scheduled to see Role Model, The Mary Wallopers, CMAT and Gorillaz perform today. Although CMAT cancelled the show in France yesterday due to illness, she's ready to perform her Electric Picnic slot. Sport is next.
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13: In soccer, Liverpool and Nottingham Forest are currently locked at 1-1 in Saturday's early Premier League kickoff at Anfield. Danny Doi scored for the visitors before Alexander Isak hit the equaliser. And after Manchester City easily saw off Crystal Palace last night, two of the league's new additions square off from 3 p.m, with Hull City making the trip to Coventry, while at the same time Bournemouth meet Everton. At 5:30, Spurs do battle with Newcastle United at the Tottenham Hotspur Stadium. Meanwhile, Troy Parrott will be hoping to make his first start for Real Betis this afternoon. The Republic of Ireland striker made his debut for the La Liga side on Tuesday and was involved in the only goal of the match as they beat Valencia 1-0. His new side will take on Levante from 4 p.m. And to American football, where the Aer Lingus College Football Classic returns to Dublin this afternoon. The prestigious game has taken place in Dublin every year since 2022. This time around, the TCU Horned Frogs take on the University of North Carolina's Tar Heels at the Aviva Stadium. The game gets underway at 5 p.m.
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13: A wet start this afternoon for many, with rain, drizzle and some mist. The rain will be very heavy and persistent at times, with the chance of localised flooding. Drier conditions in the west will gradually extend eastwards through the day. Highest temperatures of 15 to 20 degrees. 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

That's Blur Country House on Ireland's Classic Hits Radio. We're the home of the 80s and 90s. It's Brian Walsh with you right through your dampish Saturday afternoon. It's damp, but it's very, very warm. I was out playing golf this morning in the rain because I'm a tough cookie, to be quite honest with you. And only a few weeks ago, I came third. This week, I came last. Couldn't believe it. Anyway, I'm fairly thick-skinned. I'll go back again next week and try and come better than last. I'll be keeping an eye as well on the soccer. Some Premiership action going on. Liverpool at the moment and Notts Forest still 2-2 there. I'll also give you an update on what Lucy Kennedy said to Colm Hayes on the way very shortly right here on Ireland's Classic Hits Radio.

0: the script Break Even on Ireland's Classic Hits Radio. We're the home of the 80s and 90s, and they've got a new album just released, and they're also embarking as well on a European tour. Now, just to keep you up to date with Liverpool Notts Forest, still 2-2, there's 5 minutes extra time added, and I will keep you up to date. Now, just to let you know, on Monday morning, when you wake up and you're listening to Colm and Lucy in the morning, what did Lucy Kennedy say to Colm Hayes? It is worth a whopping €32,250 just in time for Christmas. Yes, indeed. You could do loads with that money, just imagine. And make sure as well, if you're listening nice and early too, the early bird now gets an extra chance as well to play between 6 and 7 only here on Ireland's Classic Hits Radio. I've got a riddle for you. It's just for fun within about 15 minutes time right here on Ireland's Classic Hits Radio.
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0: 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Now, if you want to have a go at the riddle, have a think about this. When you think you know, all I need is your answer with your name and where you are. You can WhatsApp or voice note 087-188-0008 if you want to have a go. It is just for fun. So have a think about this. What seven-letter word is spelled the same way backwards as forwards? Okay, I think it's called a palindrome. So what seven-letter word is spelt the same way backwards as forwards? Okay, have a think about that. When you think you know the answer, just give me your answer with your name and where you are. WhatsApp voice note 087-188-0008. So one more time, what seven-letter word is spelt the same way backwards and forwards? And I'll give you the answer just before the news at 3 on Ireland's Classic Hits Radio.
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0: on Ireland's Classic Hits Radio. We're the home of the 80s and 90s. Now, don't get caught out with a flat tyre. The Tireland.ie spare wheel kit includes a complete spare wheel, a jack, and all the tools and equipment that you need to get back on the road. 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Now, the riddle for this afternoon: what seven-letter word is spelt the same way backwards as forwards? There was more than one, believe it or not. So well done if you were a clever clogs. I'll tell you the one that I have as well. Got to say hi to Gertrude Leamy in Limerick. Also hello to Sydney, who's in Ballybrack. Hi to Josh in Galway, to Mark in Kanturk. Also got a voice note as well to have listened to.
1: How are you? This is Jimmy from Blackrock here in Dublin. I think the answer could be race car. Race car, spelled backwards, the same as forwards. Hope it's right. Bye.
0: Thanks very much for that, Jimmy. Hi as well to Sinead, Abon, Dave and Fiacna Murphy. They're on the way to Dublin for the weekend. They're going to meet the cousins and they're heading off to Bon Jovi in Croke Park tomorrow. Hopefully you won't have to use your brolly, and hopefully it won't be raining too much. So, what seven-letter word is spelled the same way backwards as forwards? I have race car. It's a palindrome. All right, so well done to you if you got that. Thanks very much for having a go. Now, on the way, news and sport. After that, I've got a song. It's one of the most sung-along choruses ever, and it also name-checks a place that doesn't even exist. You see, what happened was the singer wrote about being born and raised in South Detroit. The trouble is, there's no such area. He just liked how it sounded better than East, West or North. It's on the way after news, which is next on Ireland's Classic Hits Radio.
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11: At 3 o'clock, good afternoon. I'm Paul Bryan. Thousands of people, including two Irish nationals, are still missing after deadly flash flooding in Nepal, where more than 600 people are reported to have died. Matt Badden, who works for the International Federation of the Red Cross, is in the region and says providing shelter is a priority.
12: Right now, it's about the next 72 hours, which will be food, water, and non-food items. Shelter will certainly be a huge priority. And once we can kind of establish those emergency needs, we'll likely move into other forms of programs to support livelihoods, getting people back into a more permanent shelter.
11: At least 37 people have been killed in overnight Russian attacks on Ukraine's Kyiv region. Around 50 residential buildings were hit in the Bucha district, with the attack sparking a huge fire which spread to homes and a restaurant, according to local officials. Reports say 42 people have been injured, while 380 people have been evacuated. Meanwhile, a man in his late teens has been seriously injured following an e-scooter crash in County Longford. It happened just after 10:30 last night. Jane McNamara reports.
13: The crash involving an e-scooter happened last night at 10:30 on Battery Road, Longford, County Longford. The driver of the e-scooter, a man in his late teens, was brought to Beaumont Hospital for treatment of serious injuries, where he remains in a critical condition. A teenage girl who was a passenger on the e-scooter was brought to Regional Hospital Mullingar for treatment of non-life-threatening injuries. No other vehicle was involved in the crash. The road is currently closed for a technical examination and local diversions are in place. Gardaí are appealing to anyone who witnessed the incident to come forward.
11: Over 5,000 children are homeless in Ireland, the equivalent of at least 220 primary school classes. The latest homelessness figures reveal that there were 17,527 people experiencing homelessness last month. That's a rise of 45 on the previous month, including 39 more children. Focused Ireland spokesperson Conor Culkin says it's wrong to expect kids to study and live in emergency accommodation.
14: These figures are deeply worrying. And as children settle back into the classroom and young adults prepare to go back to college, it's deeply troubling that there are so many of them who are living in emergency accommodation. For children who are homeless, it can affect every aspect of their school life, from attendance and concentration to friendships and well-being.
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2: Live.
11: And finally, Lewis Capaldi says it's good to be back on stage at Electric Picnic. He closed the opening day of the three-day festival in County Leash last night. The main stage is scheduled to see Role Model, the Mary Wallopers, CMAT and Gorillaz perform today. Although CMAT cancelled the show in France yesterday due to illness, she's ready to perform her Electric Picnic slot. Sport is next.
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11: Starting with soccer, and Liverpool have recorded their second successive 2-2 draw after they were held by Nottingham Forest at Anfield. Dan and Doy gave the visitors a first half lead, while Alexander Isak levelled things up on the hour mark. Liverpool were forced to battle back once more after a Morgan Gibbs wide penalty for Forest. New signing Victor Munoz earning Andoni Iraola's men a point. Elsewhere, two of the league's new additions are currently in action, with Hull City visiting Coventry and Bournemouth playing Everton. At 5:30, Spurs do battle with Newcastle United at the Tottenham Hotspur Stadium. Meanwhile, Troy Parrott will be hoping to make his first start for Real Betis this afternoon. The Republic of Ireland striker made his debut for the La Liga side on Tuesday and was involved in the only goal of the match as they beat Valencia 1-0. His new side will take on Levante from 4 p.m. And to American football, the Aer Lingus College Football Classic returns to Dublin this afternoon. The prestigious game has taken place in Dublin every year since 2022. This time around, the TCU Horned Frogs take on the University of North Carolina's Tar Heels at the Aviva Stadium. The game gets underway at 5 p.m.
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11: Wet this afternoon for many, with rain, drizzle and some mist about. The rain will continue to be very heavy and persistent at times, with the chance of localised flooding. Drier conditions in the west will gradually extend eastwards through the day. Highest temperatures of 15 to 20 degrees. 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

Ireland's Classic Hits Radio. We are the home of the 80s and 90s. I've got a question for you now to have a think about. Do you prefer working from home or being around colleagues? Okay, I've got more details on that after Christina Perry. But first, here's Huey Lewis on the news on Ireland's Classic Hits Radio.

0: 1,000 years, it was called the most beautiful carpool karaoke ever, and singer Christina Perry, she happily granted permission for her song to be used, getting a beautiful second life in 2018. That was for World Down Syndrome Day. 50 mums and their children were all singing along together. Now, some people coming partying with us to Galway are Anne Roan from Mayo, Caroline Walsh from Connemara, and Caroline McWalter in Galway. A queue to WhatsApp to get tickets to go along to our listeners' party in Galway, coming very shortly now. Do you remember, I just asked you a question. I said, do you prefer working from home or being around colleagues? Well, apparently, working from home could be bad for you. You love working from home? Well, it might be time to get out of those pajamas, because a new major study in the US, it has linked remote working with poorer mental health. Researchers found that working from home, that people were far more likely to be spending the entire day working alone. And working from the kitchen table, although it might sound a bit like blissful, the researchers say that isolation could be taking its toll on our well-being. Although, to be fair, they did say that it does affect everyone in different ways. On the way in just a few moments, I've got a song that the singer said, the meaning for the song, it just kept changing for her over the years. It was written about one loss. It made her think then of her father, also about missing her children when they were out on the road. And it's a song about absence that fits whatever she was feeling. I have got that song for you next on Ireland's Classic Hits Radio.
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0: Backstreet Boys, everybody on Ireland's Classic Hits Radio, the home of the 80s and 90s. It's Brian Walsh with you through your Saturday afternoon. It's coming up to half time in the Premier League games at the moment. You'll get an update in the news just at 4 o'clock. Now, just to let you know that all next week on Colm and Lucy in the Morning, Take That are coming to Thomond Park in Limerick, and that's going to be on Friday the 2nd of July 2027, so as part of their brand new Dreamers Tour, which was just announced there yesterday. So all next week, Colm and Lucy, they will have pairs of tickets to give away each day. Make sure you tuned in from 6 on Monday morning to get in with your chance to win. Now, if you do want to come to our listeners' party in Galway, very easy to get in with a chance to win. All I need you to do right now, I did play the cue to WhatsApp, so all you need to do is WhatsApp the word party along with your name and location to 087-188-0008. Do it now, that'll get you into the draw to win tickets to go along to our listeners' party in Galway. It's going to be at Munro's on Thursday, the 10th of September. Now, on the way in just a few moments, the singer said that to this day, when life gets too cluttered, that she takes her mattress off her beautiful bed, puts it on the floor with a little lamp, and just like the broke and free-spirited days, this next song takes a look back on. I'm going to play it for you next on Ireland's Classic Hits Radio.
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0: 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Now, news and sport is on the way after that. I've got a song that was recorded with the two singers taking turns. Each one was locked out of the studio so they couldn't hear what the other one was doing, except one of them was caught listening at the door. A little bit of healthy competition going on there. It was a huge hit. I'm going to play it for you after news and sport, which is next on Ireland's Classic Hits Radio.
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9: At 4 o'clock, good afternoon, I'm Paul Bryan. There's been a major drug seizure in West Dublin worth €2.3 million. Gardaí found cocaine, cannabis and MDMA when they intercepted a handover of drugs in a public place in Blanchardstown yesterday. 18 kilos of cocaine was found worth €1.8 million, while an extra 4 kilos of the drug worth €400,000 was seized from a car at the scene. Two men in their 50s and 60s have been arrested and are being held at a Garda station in the Dublin area. During follow-up searches in the capital, Gardaí found 5,000 MDMA tabs worth around €50,000 and 4 kilos of cannabis herb. Thousands of people, including two Irish nationals, are still missing after deadly flash flooding in Nepal, where more than 600 people are reported to have died. Matt Badden, who works for the International Federation of the Red Cross, is in the region and says providing shelter is a priority.
10: Right now, it's about the next 72 hours, which will be food, water and non-food items. Shelter will certainly be a huge priority. And once we can kind of establish those emergency needs, we'll likely move into other forms of programming to support livelihoods, getting people back into a more permanent shelter.
9: At least 37 people have been killed in overnight Russian attacks on Ukraine's Kyiv region. Around 50 residential buildings were hit in the Bucha district, with attacks sparking a huge fire which spread to homes and a restaurant, according to local officials. Reports say 42 people have been injured, while 380 people have been evacuated. Over 5,000 children are homeless in Ireland, the equivalent of at least 220 primary school classes. The latest homelessness figure figures reveal there were 17,527 people experiencing homelessness last month. That's a rise of 45 on the previous month, including 39 more children. Focus Ireland spokesperson Colin Culkin says it's wrong to expect kids to study and live in emergency accommodation.
11: These figures are deeply worrying, and as children settle back into the classroom and young adults prepare to go back to college, it's deeply troubling that there are so many of them who are living in emergency accommodation. For children who are homeless, it can affect every aspect of their school life, from attendance and concentration to friendships and well-being.
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1: Live.
9: And finally, Lewis Capaldi says it's good to be back on stage at Electric Picnic. He closed the opening day of the three-day festival in County Leash last night. The main stage is scheduled to see Role Model, The Mary Wallopers, CMAT and Gorillaz perform today. Although CMAT cancelled the show in France yesterday due to illness, she's ready to perform her Electric Picnic slot. Sport is next.
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9: Starting with soccer, and Liverpool have recorded their second successive 2-2 draw after they were held by Nottingham Forest at Anfield. Dan Ndoye gave the visitors a first-half lead, while Alexander Isak levelled things up on the hour mark. Liverpool were forced to battle back once more after a Morgan Gibbs-White penalty for Forest, with new signing Victor Munoz earning Andoni Iraola's men a point. Elsewhere, two of the league's new additions are currently in action, with Hull City and Coventry scoreless at half-time and Bournemouth leading Everton 1-0. At 5:30, Spurs do battle with Newcastle United at the Tottenham Hotspur Stadium. In golf, and Leona Maguire is enjoying a sensational third round at the Women's Irish Open. The Cavan golfer is 9 under par for the day, to sit on 11 under and in a tie for fourth. Cassandra Alexander still leads the way at the K Club. She's moved further ahead today on 18 under. And to American football, where the Aer Lingus College Football Classic returns to Dublin shortly. The TCU Horned Frogs take on the University of North Carolina's Tar Heels at the Aviva Stadium. The game gets underway at 5 p.m. And that's your sport.
0: Ireland's weather.
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9: Wet this afternoon for many, with rain, drizzle and some mist about. The rain will continue to be very heavy and persistent at times, with the chance of localised flooding. Drier conditions in the west will gradually extend eastwards through the day. Highest temperatures of 15 to 20 degrees. 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

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Call on Me. More bangers just like that after the news at 6 on Weekend Floor Fillers, only here on Ireland's Classic Hits Radio. Now, on the way in just a few moments, I've got an update for you on what Lucy Kennedy said to Colm Hayes. It's coming after Shakira. But first, this from Duran Duran, Save a Prayer on the Home of the 80s and 90s. We are Ireland's Classic Hits Radio.

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0: Shakira, Shakira on Ireland's Classic Hits Radio. We're the home of the 80s and 90s. Hips Don't Lie. And did you know that when that song came out, it broke a record for the most radio plays in a single week in America? It was absolutely everywhere that summer, and it even became one of the best-selling singles of all time. Now, on Monday morning, when you're listening to Colm and Lucy in the Morning, what did Lucy Kennedy say to Colm Hayes? It's worth an incredible €32,250. You'll also get an extra chance as well if you are an early riser. Early birds get an extra chance to play between 6 and 7 only here. All right, so make sure you're up nice and early on Monday. Now, on the way, a song that is one of the jewels on an album that became one of the best-selling compilations in history. Tens of millions of copies. The record that introduced this Jamaican legend to a generation after generation. It's on the way next on Ireland's Classic Hits Radio.
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0: Dance, What a Feeling on Ireland's Classic Hits Radio, the home of the 80s and 90s. And that song won an Oscar for the best original song. And Irene Cara, who sang it as well, she also co-wrote it. And she'd already had a huge hit as well a little bit earlier, a few years earlier, with another theme from another dance film. And do you remember what that one was? Well, some listeners now that are coming to our listeners' party in Galway on Thursday, September 10th. Congratulations and well done to the following. More chances to win coming your way very soon. Aoife Williams from Abbeynock Moy, Elaine Noon from Athenry, Jackie Healy from Galway, and Mairéadhní Cualann in Claremorris, all winning tickets to go along to our listeners' party in Galway. More chances to win coming soon. Now, a song on the way, written by Otis Redding, and he said that this was one of his favourite songs because it had a better groove than any of his records. Someone covered it, and I'm going to play you the cover next on Ireland's Classic Hits Radio.
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0: Michael's New Kid in Town on Ireland's Classic Hits Radio. We're the home of the 80s and 90s. Now, don't get caught out with a flat tyre. The Tyreland.ie spare wheel kit. It includes a complete spare wheel, a jack, and all the tools and equipment that you need to get back on the road. You can order today at Tyreland.ie. Now, news and sport is on the way very shortly. After that, a song that was rejected by Rocky, rescued by the Karate Kid, and the song that launched a frontman's solo career. It was huge. I'm going to play it after the news and sport, which is next on Ireland's Classic Hits Radio.
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11: At 5 o'clock, good evening, I'm Paul Bryan. A murder investigation has been launched after a man was found dead in County Tyrone this morning. The body was found alongside a seriously injured child in the Lisnahull Road area of Dungannon. A man has been arrested on suspicion of murder and attempted murder and remains in police custody. The PSNI says a further update will follow in due course. There are concerns social media is partly responsible for the rise in deliberate ramming attacks on Garda cars. As of the end of July, 193 Garda vehicles had to be removed from the fleet. It follows two deliberate ramming incidents in Dublin and Cork in the past fortnight alone. Ralph Regal, Southern correspondent for the Irish Independent, says attitudes towards road safety are changing.
12: Younger people in particular seem to be posting videos where they're either deliberately targeting Garda vehicles or else they're deliberately trying to get Garda vehicles to pursue them. And of course, we've seen some horrendous tragedies on the road over recent weeks. I think there's also a greater concern, and particularly amongst road safety groups, about the whole attitude towards road safety.
11: There's been a major drug seizure in West Dublin worth €2.3 million. Gardaí found cocaine, cannabis and MDMA when they intercepted the handover of drugs in a public place in Blanchardstown yesterday. 18 kilos of cocaine was found worth €1.8 million, while an extra 4 kilos of the drug worth €400,000 was seized from a car at the scene. Two men in their 50s and 60s have been arrested and are being held at a Garda station in the Dublin area. A Dublin senator is calling for a stronger action on nitrous oxide misuse, particularly among young people. During a one-hour clean-up, Teresa Costello found 198 canisters of the gas in the Tala area. Stricter controls are set to be introduced in February of next year, as nitrous oxide will be classified at EU level as a harmful substance. Thousands of people, including two Irish nationals, are still missing after deadly flash flooding in Nepal, where more than 600 people are reported to have died. Matt Badden, who works for the International Federation of the Red Cross, is in the region, saying providing shelter is a priority.
13: Right now, it's about the next 72 hours, which would be food, water and non-food items. Shelter will certainly be a huge priority. And once we can kind of establish those emergency needs, we'll likely move into other forms of programming to support livelihoods, getting people back into a more permanent shelter.
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9: Live.
11: And finally, CMAT has reassured fans she will be on stage at Electric Picnic tonight. The Meat star had cancelled a gig in Paris last night due to illness. However, she will be on the main stage at 9, followed by Gorillaz. Sport is next.
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11: To soccer first, and Liverpool have recorded their second successive 2-2 draw after they were held by Nottingham Forest at Anfield. Dan Ndoye gave the visitors a first half lead, while Alexander Isak levelled things up on the hour mark. Liverpool were forced to battle back once more after a Morgan Gibbs wide penalty for Forest, with new signing Victor Munoz earning Andoni Iraola's men a point. Elsewhere, Hull City down fellow newly promoted side Coventry 1-0, while Bournemouth and Everton drew 1-1. At 5:30, Spurs do battle with Newcastle United at the Tottenham Hotspur Stadium. In golf, Leona Maguire is enjoying a sensational third round at the Women's Irish Open. The Cavan golfer is 9 under par for the day to sit on 11 under and in a tie for fourth. Cassandra Alexander still leads the way at the K Club. She's moved further ahead today on 18 under. And finally, thousands of American football fans are gathered in Dublin this afternoon for the Aer Lingus College Football Classic, which has just kicked off. Christian University's Horned Frogs are taking on the University of North Carolina's Tar Heels.
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11: Wet this evening for many, with rain continuing to be very heavy and persistent at times, with the chance of localised flooding. Drier conditions in the west will gradually extend eastwards later. Highest temperatures of 15 to 20 degrees. 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

Kelly Clarkson, Because of You, on Ireland's Classic Hits Radio. We're the home of the 80s and 90s, and more chances to win tickets to go along to our Galway Listeners Party coming up soon. If you entered, I'll go through some of the winners very shortly. It's coming after Adele, but first, here's You Two, and It Is a Beautiful Day for the Ducks on Ireland's Classic Hits Radio. The heart

0: Adele Rolling in the Deep on Ireland's Classic Hits Radio. We are the home of the 80s and 90s, and there will be another chance to get in to win tickets to go along to our listeners' party that will be happening on the 10th of September. It's a Thursday night in Galway. And if you do want to get in, just keep listening. I'll give you another opportunity between now and 6 o'clock. But to let you know who has won tickets so far, in the last hour, Jennifer Burke in Athenry, Mary Kelly from Galway, David Guinan from Galway, Patrice Gilmore from Tuam, Linda Mullen in Galway, Aoife Donlan in Tuam as well, and Jim Carey is in Galway. So there you go. Well done to all of you. As I said, there will be another opportunity to win. Keep listening when you do hear the cue to WhatsApp in. That's all you have to do. You just need to get in touch. You start your WhatsApp with party, and then you follow that with your name and where you are, and you WhatsApp off to me on 0871 880008, and I will be doing that again one more time between now and 6 o'clock. On the way in just a few moments, I've got UB40 on Ireland's Classic Hits Radio.
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0: Elton John, your song on Ireland's Classic Hits Radio. So if you WhatsApped in for tickets to go along to our Galway Listeners Party, I will reveal the winners in just a few moments. But just to remind you that next week on Colm and Lucy in the Morning, Take That are coming to Thomond Park in Limerick next year. It's Friday, 2nd of July, 2027. And as part of their brand new Dreamers Tour, which was just announced yesterday. So all next week, Colm and Lucy will have pairs of tickets to go along each day. I have to say, my sister brought me along when they came to Dublin fairly recently. I genuinely had no interest in going along, but my sister brought me along and they were absolutely fabulous. Have to say, didn't realise they were down to three. I knew Robbie was gone, but I had no idea who Howard was. That was just me. Anyway, so make sure you're listening on Monday morning from 6 to be in with your chance to win tickets to go along and see Take That. It will be well worth it. Now, we're going to have our listeners' party, second one, in Galway on the 10th of September. And going along are Fiona McCabe from Tuam, Fergal Duffy in Knocknacara, Eileen Cunningham from Dunmore, Katrina Nugent from Joishka, Sarah Burke in Rahun, Sharon Conway from Galway, and Mary Ruan as well in Galway. So there will be more chances all weekend long to get your tickets to go along to our listeners' party in Galway, and you can party hard with Ireland's Classic Hits Radio.
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0: 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I'll be back again next Saturday, 2 to 6. 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
10: It's 6 o'clock. I'm Lindsay Dolan. Good evening. There's been a major drug seizure in West Dublin worth €2.3 million. Gardaí found cocaine, cannabis and MDMA when they intercepted the handover of drugs in a public place in Blanchardstown yesterday. 18 kilos of coke was found worth €1.8 million, while an extra 4 kilos of the drug worth €400,000 was seized from a car at the scene. Two men in their 50s and 60s have been arrested and are being held at a Gardaí station in the Dublin area. During follow-up searches in the capital, they found 5,000 MDMA tablets worth around €50,000 and 4 kilos of cannabis resin. A murder investigation has been launched after a man was found dead in Tyrone this morning. The body was found alongside a seriously injured child in the Lisnahull Road area of Dungannon. A man's been arrested on suspicion of murder and attempted murder and remains in police custody. The PSNI said a further update will follow. Rescue efforts after the devastating flash floods in Nepal are being described by its government as a national priority. More than 600 people are now confirmed dead. Nearly 3,000 are missing 3 days after the disaster, including two Irish nationals. Nepal's Foreign Minister Shishkar Kanal said the country's requested help from its neighbours to find those still unaccounted for.
11: In areas such as opening the tunnel where people have been trapped, technologies that help us locate people alive in affected areas, quick forensic and DNA analysis, and mortuaries to keep the bodies.
10: There's concerns social media is partially responsible for the rise in deliberate ramming attacks on Gartha cars. As of the end of July, 193 Gartha vehicles had to be removed from the fleet. It follows two deliberate ramming incidents in Dublin and Cork in the last fortnight alone. Ralph Regal, Southern correspondent for the Irish Independent, says attitudes toward road safety are changing.
12: Younger people in particular seem to be posting videos where they're either deliberately targeting Gartha vehicles or else they're deliberately trying to get Gartha vehicles to pursue them. And of course, we've seen some horrendous tragedies on the roads over recent weeks. I think there's also a greater concern, and particularly amongst road safety groups, about the whole attitude towards road safety.
10: The Aer Lingus College Football Classic is underway at the Aviva Stadium. Thousands of American football fans have travelled over from the US to watch the TCU Frogs take on the North Carolina Tar Heels. There's some Irish interest in the game, as Adam McCann-Gibbs, who's from County Down, is on the North Carolina team. Mark Hogan said fans at the game will be watching future stars.
13: It's kind of seeing the stars of tomorrow. I mean, these two teams are certainly wanting to be involved in the mix. Definitely more of a surprise if one of these were to be in the championship game. But it's then the feeders. Like, I talk about the New England Patriots. Drake May, this quarterback this year for the Patriots in the Super Bowl, came from UNC. So it's those stars that will make it to the NFL are certainly going to be on the field, even though we mightn't see a championship quality team today.
10: Taylor Swift has donated $50,000 to a mother who was hit by a car. Ashley Taunton had gotten out of her car to help someone injured in a road accident before she was struck herself. The pop star donated to the mother's GoFundMe to help with family expenses while she was recovering in hospital. And the countdown is on to Gorillaz, who are headlining day two of Electric Picnic in Stradbally. CMAT is on the main stage from nine after Role Model and the Merry Wallopers. The site in County Leash has seen showers throughout the day. Alan O'Reilly from Carlow Weather says conditions are mixed.
14: The worst of the rain has certainly cleared, and Stradbally did escape actually a lot of the heavy rain last night. There was 5 millimetres of rain overnight, but that shower yesterday actually dropped more rain than we saw all night, so it wasn't as bad as could have been. We do have some showers though, and there is another chance of a heavy shower.
10: It's approaching 4 minutes past six.
15: In sport, it's scoreless after the first quarter of the late game in the Premier League as Spurs are at home against Newcastle. Meanwhile, Everton struck deep into injury time to rescue a 1-1 draw away to Bournemouth. Alex Scott had given the Cherries a first-half lead before James Tarkowski levelled in the 91st minute. The result denies Marco Rose a first Premier League victory as Bournemouth boss. Toffees boss David Moyes had mixed feelings about the game.
16: Just hoping for us to be 1-0 down at half-time didn't really reflect, I thought, how we'd done. But in the same breath, I thought the second half we probably looked as if we were never going to score, and I don't think we really deserved one in the second half. Bournemouth were better. So, all in all, I'm disappointed with the performance, but I'm really pleased to get a point.
15: Hull have made it two wins from two since returning to the Premier League with a 1-0 victory away to Coventry. Substitute Lee Miller grabbed the winner on 82 minutes at the CBS Arena. Liverpool came from behind twice to earn a 2-2 draw with Nottingham Forest at Anfield. Alexander Isak and Victor Munoz were on target for the hosts after Dan Ndoye and Morgan Gibbs-White penalty twice put Forest ahead. Ireland international Jack Moylan was on target as Cardiff drew 2-2 with Sheffield United in the Championship. Tom Cannon also scored from the penalty spot for the Blades, while Jimmy Dunn headed QPR's winner in a 2-1 victory at Blackburn. Jason Knight scored for Bristol City in their 2-1 win over Portsmouth, while Gavin Bazunu was an unused substitute as Bolton lost 1-0 to Lincoln. Athlone Town have extended their lead at the top of the Women's Premier Division after beating Shamrock Rovers 2-1 in Tallaght, while Treaty beat Bohemians 1-0 in Limerick. In Belfield, PMH United got the better of DLR Waves 3-0. At the moment, Cork City lead Galway United 2-1 at Eamon DC Park. Waterford have a 1-0 advantage at Sligo Rovers. In boxing, double Olympic champion Kelly Harrington will make her in-ring debut in her return to major international competition at next month's European Elite Boxing Championships. The Dubliner has been named in the squad for the event, and Sophia having reversed her retirement following the Paris Olympic Games. That's your latest news and sports update. I'm Daniel Pitcher. It's 6 minutes past six.
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